Though this season of her life had been cold, lonely, and tough, though she slipped back into a darkness she had hoped by now to have overcome, she had learned a beautiful lesson as she kissed her girls goodbye and thanked them for getting her out the house. That maybe...

But for the first time in a long time, she believed that one day she would again feel the sun. She must be patient. She must have faith in the seeds that are planted beneath the snow. She must hold on, and she must let go. She'll be all right. No riding shining armored knight. She will save herself this time. And in fact, tonight, she did confirm. 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It just teaches the heart how to burn.

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0: the Bootleg Kev Show holding it down, man. I don't know if you remember this, James. MIA got kicked off of Kid Cudi's tour a few weeks ago.
1: Sure did. She got kicked off for doing what she was already doing, so I don't know why they hired her.
0: Yeah, yeah. So she, I guess she made some quote-unquote political statements on stage. Kid Cudi gave her the boot a couple of dates into the tour. Well, now MIA is suing Kid Cudi for $2.8 million, and I think she's going to win.
1: I think she's going to win, too. As a matter of fact, the whole story, the way they talked about it was all wrong. So if you watched the extended clip, she wasn't saying nothing crazy.
0: Nah, for sure. Anyway, look, stay by your radio. Coming up next, it's Master Debate Monday. Keep it locked.
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6: I hate it all.
5: It's going to take all of our jobs, but yet we're all hooked up to it like a bunch of ventilators during COVID. Anyway, 877-817-2888, we're talking about what is the actual best AI to use on your day-to-day basis.
6: You know, I hate it, but Gemini's the best.
5: I just built a whole website on Claude in like 10 minutes. So what about you, ma'am? 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Willa, which AI are you rocking with if you had to pick one to use on a day-to-day basis?
7: Right now, I'm with you. I'm rocking with Claude. I'm pretty much trying to make a copy of me. So you know how everybody always says, I wish I had enough time in the day.
5: Yeah, like a clone?
7: To be able to do it. I'm kind of making a Claude clone of me so I can get more stuff done.
6: No, y'all doing too much with that.
7: So that's I'm rolling with Claude.
6: Yeah, y'all doing way. They taking over and you making a clone.
5: Nah, she's smart. She's using it to her favor, though.
6: You making it easier for them to take over. They already got your whole DNA. That's crazy.
5: Anyway.
7: It's already there. It's too late.
5: We got one for Claude on the board, all right? What about you, Taylor? What is your AI of choice?
8: I can tell you what the worst is. ChatGPT will lie to you. And then you have to ask it twice. Are you lying? Well, I'm not lying.
5: Oh, yeah. ChatGPT be so wrong, they be full of shit.
8: It lies. And then when you ask it, it lies again. And then you ask it again, though, it goes, oh, yeah, you're right. I'm lying. I'm sorry.
5: Oh, great.
6: ChatGPT couldn't pass elementary at this point.
8: It's so bad. And it apologizes only after it lies twice.
5: That's wild. Yeah, ChatGPT, I'm not rocking with it, especially after they helped target that, they were helping with some of our targets in Iran, is what I'll say. Anyway, appreciate you calling. Coming up next, we've got the People's Mix on the way. It's the Bootleg Kev Show.
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1: Pop that thing, let it clap, let it clap. Ride this while you sit on my lap. 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

0: 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We in the People's Mix, baby. That's James Andre Jefferson Jr.
1: What a dope, bro.
0: Yes, sir. Hit us up, 877-817-2888. Holding it down. Listen, man, we'd love to hear from you. Get your shout-outs, your requests in. I'm excited. Yeah, I ain't gonna lie, James. The Roots Picnic and Jay-Z getting that freestyle off. I think I might sell a kidney to go see him at Yankee Stadium now.
1: Well, hey, these plane tickets, you're gonna need more than a kidney. You might have to sell some booty, too, just to be honest.
0: Anyway, stay by your radio. We got more of the People's Mix coming up. Let's get into some new music right now, though. Sexy Red, this is that Rackies. It's on the Bootleg Kev Show.

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1: I never knew a love, love, love, a love like this. 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Nibble on your ear, touch your butt like this. We adjust like this. If God's a girl, then the guy.

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0: 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If you got anything you want to hear, shout out your quest, whatever you need. Listen, man, we got to talk about it. There's a leaked tape. Everyone was talking about this past weekend.
1: Oh, Lord, yeah. I seen it. It was on Twitter all over the place.
0: Yeah, it's kind of crazy. We're going to talk about it in a little bit. All right, first things first, man. Let's get into some brand new music right now. This is new music from Future and Tyla, and they sound so good together on this one, man. Let's get to it. It's the Bootleg Kev Show.
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6: Just last month in Europe, Kit Kat lost 12 tons of chocolate. Literally, someone came and stole it. 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They gotta be losing money right now.

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0: show, Kanye bullies going crazy. James, he broke a record this past weekend in Istanbul, Turkey. The most people to ever go to a stadium concert. Over 118,000 people in Turkey pulled up to see Ye.
1: Oh, yeah. I was watching on Playboy Max's stream. All I want to say is we got to bring the tour to the U.S. And ain't nobody better get in his way.
0: He's coming to Tampa.
1: No, I'm talking about we need a full tour in the country.
0: Yeah, and we'll see. Hey, look, man, we're getting out of here. Back at it tomorrow. Same time, same place, y'all. It's the Bootleg Kev Show. We out of here.
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3: 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And they really led the way. 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They took care of my vehicle. They really put us first. I'd recommend Herman and Herman to anybody.
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1: Hey, how's it going?
2: I'm good, man. How you doing today?
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1: My name is Brian, and I'm calling out of San Antonio, Texas.
2: Brian, and your wife?
1: My wife's name is Liza.
2: All right, Brian, I want you to express yourself to Liza. Go ahead.
1: Liza, baby, I know I'm not always the easiest to live with, but we've been together 11 years now and married for 8, and I hope we go on another 20 together. And I don't want to spend any night or another night without you by my side. I love you, baby. And I'm so happy to be your husband.
2: Beautifully said, my friend. I wish you and Liza.

0: 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And I appreciate you both listening to the show tonight.
1: 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We every Sunday night, we look forward to this. And hearing the couples call just gives us hope that everybody else is doing the same thing. And we appreciate you spending your time giving us these slow jams to have a nice night, too. For just a

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1: This is Michelle Perez from Salem, Oregon. This message is for Edward Reyes. I just want you to know that I adore you, I care for you, and I'm waiting for you faithfully and patiently.
2: Hello, this is Mike Saldana. I'm calling from San Antonio, Texas. And this is for my honey, the love of my life, my honey, Lorinda Saldana. I love you, honey. Bye.
3: 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I love you guys. We had a wonderful weekend. Continue to have more memories with you guys. Love you.
4: Hi, this is Max calling from Tucson, Arizona. I just want to give an oral expression to our dub. He's been doing this, I think, for 20 plus years, and every 6 nights a week. And I just wanted to thank him for giving all of his time to give us slow jams. Bye.
0: Wow, Max, you're amazing. The check is in the mail. There's more Sunday Night Slow Jams next.
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9: Would you let a company clean your house for free if they got to wear cameras the entire time?
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0: The stove light. You're trying to blow up the house? You mean like the gas is on?
1: No.
0: Why is the stove light on?
1: The light above the stove.
0: Oh, okay. You trying to get that man a cookie something when he comes home or what?
1: No.
0: Okay. I'll let it be. It'll be an inside joke between you and he. I hope you get to see Ramon soon. Melinda, I'm so glad you're listening in Carlsbad, New Mexico. Thanks for the call tonight.
1: You're very welcome. Thank you.
0: Take care. Good night.
2: Hit me. All the chronic in the world can even mess with you. You're the ultimate high. You know what I'm saying, baby? Now check this out.

0: Hey, I want to remind you tonight that you are a part of Sunday Night Slow Jams just because you listen. However, if you would like to participate, if you'd like to collaborate, if you would do me the honor of sharing the airwaves with me tonight, we'd love to have you on. I'm opening my arms and welcoming you and your family members and your friends to come on the airwaves tonight with me for an oral expression. I'll give you our phone number in about 30 seconds.
1: Hi, my name is Martha Maxine. I'm from Wichita, Kansas, and this oral expression is for my baby, Chano. I love you, and I'm going to be here for you through everything, baby.
2: Hi, my name is Paul. I'm calling from Las Vegas, Nevada. My wife's name is Alana. I just wanted to send her an oral expression and just let her know how much I love her and how blessed I am to have her in my life.
3: Hi, this is Brenda from San Diego, California, and I just want to shout out my man. I miss him so much. I can't wait for him to come home. Gabriel, I love you so much. I miss you.
4: Hi, this is Bianca Prince from Beaumont, Texas. I would like to send an oral expression out to my husband, Jonathan LaMail. I love you, Daddy.
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2: This report is sponsored by IBM. As AI transforms how work gets done, a new IBM CEO study finds success will depend on how quickly organizations redesign their workforce. CEOs agree people are the priority. 83% of CEOs say AI success depends more on people's adoption than the technology. But many organizations are still struggling to redesign roles, build new skills, and rethink how teams collaborate. This gap is already showing up in the workplace. CEOs say only 25% of employees are using AI as part of their jobs, even though 86% believe their workforce have the skills to collaborate with AI. Looking ahead, CEOs expect the impact on jobs to accelerate. By 2028, 29% of employees may need reskilling for different roles, while 59% will likely require upskilling to perform their current roles more effectively. The findings suggest the real challenge isn't just adopting AI, it's aligning jobs, skills, and ways of working with the speed of AI transformation. To learn more, visit ibm.com/IBV.
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0: 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What's your name?
1: My name is Reniqua.
0: Hi, Reniqua. Where are you calling from tonight?
1: I'm calling from Aurora, Colorado.
0: Aurora, Colorado?
1: Only me. It's a long night.
0: Oh, man. All right. Well, looks like you had a wild weekend. Hope things are better for the both of you, and hope you're enjoying the show tonight.

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1: Back in high school, that's when I started smoking. Almost everybody in our crowd did. We'd go to parties, feel awkward, and cigarettes became an easy way to deal with that. But high school was ages ago, and I still smoke. It's not like I haven't tried to quit. 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

0: 5. It's Lauren. It's Gino. It's you. Back tomorrow. So let me ask you a question.
1: All right.
0: Would you let a company clean your house for free if they got to wear cameras the entire time?
1: Yeah. I think so.
0: All right. Well, we'll tell you about a startup company that wants to clean your house for free, but you have to let them wear cameras the whole time. We'll explain why.
1: Okay. Yeah.
0: As
1: yeah.
0: Well, that's coming your way tomorrow. Also, this influencer was banned from

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1: I do not see no competitors.
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1: The legendary. 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

Though this season of her life had been cold, lonely, and tough, though she slipped back into a darkness she had hoped by now to have overcome, she had learned a beautiful lesson as she kissed her girls goodbye and thanked them for getting her out the house. That maybe...

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But for the first time in a long time, she believed that one day she would again feel the sun. She must be patient. She must have faith in the seeds that are planted beneath the snow. 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
1: 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You know what I'm saying? 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You know what I'm saying?
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1: Yeah. 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
0: All right. Well, we'll tell you about a startup company that wants to clean your house for free, but you have to let them wear cameras the whole time. 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
0: 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Also, this influencer was banned from Six Flags. You see this story?
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0: We'll tell you why they've kicked him out for life.
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0: Now celebrating 50 years of being Corpus Christi's favorite radio station. You know the

Though this season of her life had been cold, lonely, and tough, though she slipped back into a darkness she had hoped by now to have overcome, she had learned a beautiful lesson as she kissed her girls goodbye and thanked them for getting her out the house. That maybe...

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3: 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Y'all wearing

0: Z95. It's Lauren. It's Gino. It's you. Back tomorrow. So let me ask you a question.
1: All right.
0: Would you let a company clean your house for free if they got to wear cameras the entire time?
1: Yeah. I think so.
0: All right. Well, we'll tell you about a startup company that wants to clean your house for free, but you have to let them wear cameras the whole time. We'll explain why.
1: Okay. Yeah.
0: That's coming your way tomorrow. Also, this influencer was banned from Six Flags. You see this story?
1: No.
0: We'll tell you why they've kicked him out for life.
1: Can never go back.
0: Never, ever, ever.
1: Oh my.
0: Must be bad,
1: goodness.
0: Right?
1: Must be bad.
0: Not that bad, but we'll tell you about it as well.
1: 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It's Gino's Neighborhood.
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0: 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We are a hometown tradition.
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1: Where you at?
0: At the house with it, watching sinners.
1: Who you with?
0: On the couch with my favorite sinner. I was about to, but you convinced us. Should I decorate her walls or log off to Pinterest? Never too late to meditate on emotional attachments.

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1: Hot Seat 95. So the other day, we were talking about, we came across an article on, it was titled, Lazy Jobs, Big Bucks.
2: Okay.
1: Lazy Job, Big Bucks. And it was highlighting about, I don't know, maybe like 4 or 5 jobs, right?
2: Right.
1: Where they were talking about they make a lot of money, but they don't really do anything physical.
2: Right. Right? They're somewhat easy jobs. Quote unquote easy is what they labeled it.
1: Yeah, that's what the article says. So we as you guys know, we run video as well on some segments of our show here, and we post them to our TikTok.
2: Yeah.
1: By the way, if you haven't followed our TikTok, GinoZ95, all right? And Lauren's always tagged on those as well.
2: Yeah. I'm not on it a lot, though. I was today years old whenever you're like, yeah, it went crazy.
1: Yeah, it went crazy. It did. Our latest TikTok that we posted there just went crazy because we upset a lot of these individuals who work operations at the refinery.
2: They came for us.
1: They did.
2: They're in these comments. I'm talking like crazy amount of shares.
1: Read some of those comments.
2: 93 comments, 72 shares, 420 or 72 saves, 425 shares. What in the world? Somebody says this guy has no idea.
1: Yeah, yeah, like, they started coming after me.
2: Yeah.
1: I'm like, girl, I didn't write the article. I just read the damn thing.
2: I love that they came for you. I wonder if there's anybody that came for me. Somebody says, like, I'd like to see them try.
1: Yeah.
2: Crazy thing is, people still be quitting because of the lifestyle. Somebody said, like, I quit Valero and never looked back.
1: Wow.
2: And then somebody says, coming from a radio guy.
1: Yeah. So they started highlighting all their different, like all the different units. So like, they're like, I work the crude unit, you know, I work the alky unit.
2: Right, right.
1: And I'm familiar with a lot of that stuff. My dad worked at Flint Hills for 49 freaking years.
2: Yeah, somebody came like to defend you as well. Somebody said he knows a lot more than you think. His awesome pops worked the plant for 49 years.
1: My dad retired as a craft advisor from Flint Hills. Now, my dad wasn't in operations. I'll say that. My dad was in the maintenance side of things,
2: okay.
1: Right? But 49 years in a refinery, right?
2: Right.
1: I do know. My brother was a chief inspector for 20-some odd years, right?
2: Okay.
1: So I have numerous uncles that worked operations as well. So, I mean, yeah, myself, no.
2: Right.
1: But I've been around the lifestyle, believe me.
2: Yeah.
1: But yeah, they came after me. They were like, this guy, you know, I work hard. Okay, nobody said you didn't.
2: Yeah, and we did say that, like, it's a stressful job. It's just not physically strenuous, well, right? You're the one that even said it yourself. You're like, be set on fire.
1: Yeah, yeah, stuff could blow up, right?
2: Yeah.
1: But the thing about it is there are differences in, you know, different units or whatever. And they do have to do physical labor sometimes.
2: Yeah.
1: But here's the thing. This article stereotyped a lot of these jobs.
2: Right, right.
1: But again, it's an article.
2: Yeah.
1: We didn't write it ourselves.
2: Exactly.
1: But again, we appreciate the feedback.
2: Absolutely. I feel like somebody said, I can do that. Oh, brother. I think I'm the one that said, I can do that.
1: Yeah, you did. You did. You go, sign me up. And they're like, no, they're you're like, not getting signed
2: girl,
1: up for anything.
2: Please, like, get it together.
1: Keep your ass
2: real.
1: In the studio. Exactly. Thanks for the feedback, though, guys. And again, you can follow our TikTok or the show's TikTok, GinoZ95. And Lauren is on there as well, because
2: yes.
1: I know all these guys are going to want to follow you.
2: Well, it sucks also, the video that went viral. I look crazy in that video.

0: I'm like, okay, cool.
1: Well, we'll post this one as well. So a nice little follow-up to that, article.
2: Gina's Neighborhood.
1: Is it? And it, we just posted the question.
3: Hey, cool, it's good job. It's me, Tommy Cool. Did you know log tastes like pickled beans? Let me explain. I'm 12 years old.
1: I storm
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1: Get your ass up.
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0: Well, today is National Dinosaur Day, by the way.
1: National Dinosaur Day.
0: Dinosaur Day. In case your kids haven't reminded you yet.
1: Okay.
0: It's the third Tuesday in May and today as well. All right. I don't know why they have two holidays.
1: And what are we doing to celebrate?
0: I don't know. I mean, you go to a museum or what? Now, here's the funny part about this.
1: Okay.
0: Not very many Americans can name dinosaurs. 9% of American adults can't name one dinosaur.
1: Everybody can name a T-Rex.
0: What do you
1: Tyrannosaurus
0: got?
1: Rex.
0: Okay. One.
1: Who is it? What else is there? Dang it. My nephew was like super into dinosaurs whenever he was little. Okay. Tyrannosaurus Rex.
0: Yeah, T-Rex.
1: What is the long neck called?
0: The long neck one is Brontosaurus.
1: Brontosaurus.
0: Yes.
1: Okay. Brontosaurus.
0: That's the long neck one. What else? See, I knew it. You fall right into this category.
1: Dang it. I should have looked at the story.
0: You named one. No, there is no names in the story.
1: You just knew that.
0: I was just going to see what you knew.
1: What else do you know?
0: There's Stegosaurus. Yeah, they got like a little turtle shell, little spikies.
1: What is the pterodactyl?
0: Pterodactyl is the flying one.
1: Okay, so that's two for me.
0: Okay. What else? Is there one in the water somewhere?
1: Yeah, absolutely.
0: I don't know.
1: We just talked about one that was like, remember, like rediscovered?
0: Yeah.
1: We just talked about this.
0: But we don't know what it is.
1: We don't know.
0: See, terrible. Americans are terrible when it comes to
1: dinosaurs. But you
0: dinosaurs.
1: Know who's really good at this?
0: Kids.
1: 4-year-old little boys.
0: Yeah.
1: They can name a whole book.
0: Exactly. So we got up to what, 4? I think we got 4. Yeah, 4.
1: Something like that.
0: We're 4, so we're pretty terrible as well.
1: Gosh, my nephew would be 10 out of 10 for this.

0: on C95, ready for the good news stories once again.
1: Let's get into it.
0: Let's start in Ohio.
1: All right.
0: Where a woman named Jennifer scored a year's worth of free Dave's single burgers.
1: Okay.
0: Wendy's taking first place in a Wendy's mascot look-alike contest. Yes.
1: Wait, I love this so much.
0: So they held this contest. It was held on World Redhead Day last week.
1: Okay.
0: So Jennifer said winning the competition was so fun and so amazing because typically redheads weren't celebrated back in the day.
1: Yeah.
0: And now I'm celebrating my differences and won a prize for it.
1: This is so cool. And the video is very, very cute. The look-alike like show up was crazy.
0: Yeah. There's dudes.
1: Yeah,
0: full
1: I know.
0: Beards. Redheads. Anyway, one of the contest judges was Wendy Thomas. She's the daughter of Dave Thomas, the founder.
1: Wow.
0: And the real life inspiration for the Wendy's mascot there.
1: Oh my gosh. So the actual Wendy was there.
0: Yes. The real
1: Mrs.
0: life
1: Wendy of Wendy's.
0: Yep.
1: Pretty wow, cool, so
0: right?
1: Cool.
0: So you've heard about a canary in a coal mine.
1: Okay.
0: But in the UK, there's an abandoned coal mine that's become a home to several species of owls. And a lot of them.
1: Oh my gosh.
0: So the son of a coal miner who worked there returned to take pics of how nature has taken back this abandoned coal mine.
1: I love that. That is so cool.
0: And they heard a lot of owl hoots.
1: They're thriving there.
0: They're thriving. Definitely thriving. Hey, let them have it, right?
1: Yeah.
0: Stop being used. That's the good news this morning. More coming up at Hot Z95.
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3: 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Hey, who is you? I'm the best yet. 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

0: hear the same.
1: Hello?
2: Hola, my name is Carmen. Can I please speak to Louisa?
1: This is Louise. Is this?
2: I'm a therapist assistant for Dr. We're seeing Packer and Brutus.
1: Oh, okay.
2: Your two dogs? Yes, your two dogs?
1: Yeah, yeah. They're my boyfriend's dogs, yeah.
2: Okay, but you're half owner, right?
1: No, he shares them with his ex still, so they split.
2: These dogs belong to your boyfriend and his ex-girlfriend?
1: Yes.
2: Okay, so Packer and Brutus are experiencing some sort of emotional trauma, and your number's on my list of people to contact to kind of ask what's going on in the home.
1: Oh, my gosh.
2: And so I can already see that there's some sort of emotional issues because of the fact that, you know, the dogs belong to your boyfriend's girlfriend.
1: I don't know. I mean, I don't know much about. I haven't noticed that they're acting funny. They're with, like, us

0: half the time and her
1: Yes,
0: half
1: I understand
0: the time.
1: That, but I'm saying that's already yeah. causing some trauma right there, just the fact that they have to go from house to house.
0: Oh,
1: right?
0: Man, can you tell my boyfriend that?
1: Yes, exactly. And then I'm just wondering, because I've kind of gotten like a feel for you, maybe are you being verbally abusive to them?
0: Oh, God, no.
1: Are you taking pictures with them and using them to get back at his ex?
0: Oh,
1: posting
0: God.
1: Them what? On Instagram to upset her?
0: Excuse me.
1: Because that's what it says here in my report, ma'am.
0: Okay, so she clearly called you and made this report, because that's bullshit.
1: A dog's mental health is very important, okay?
0: But you're accusing
1: because
0: me
1: because they can't talk, but apparently you like to.
0: Can you?
1: Especially
0: can you
1: bad about their owner.
0: Oh, my God.
2: Hello?
0: Hello?
1: Well, obviously, Scottman, I believe we were disconnected.
0: No, yes. I'm done talking to you.
1: Ma'am, I'm just trying to follow up and get some more information on what's going on.
0: And there's nothing that I know that's going on.
1: I'm just saying, these dogs are probably witnessing arguments between you and your boyfriend about the fact that...
0: I'm not doing anything wrong.
1: And I'm just saying,
0: stop
1: if you're...
0: Stop yelling at me!
1: Ah!
0: Hello?
1: Oh, obviously, Scottman, I'm...
0: No,
1: listen,
0: no.
1: I just want to go over my notes.
0: There should be nothing on your notes.
1: I asked you if you were being verbally abusive to the dogs. You said no.
0: That's
1: but
0: correct.
1: But then
0: those
1: you said...
0: Those are your notes. Bye-bye.
1: Okay, have you been verbally abusive to their master, your boyfriend's ex?
0: Is this, like, fake? Is
1: what
0: you
1: fake?
0: Call me?
1: Is what fake? No. The only thing that's fake is the love you have for those dogs.
0: Well, you're fake like your f***ing accent.
1: Excuse me!
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1: June 2nd birthdays are ready. 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
2: Okay, so Willow Hart, who is Pink's daughter, is 15 years young. Ethan Slater is 34. Ethan Slater is the Tin Man in the new Wicked movies.
1: Okay.
2: For those that don't know, Justin Long, we know him, 48 today. Wayne Brady is 54. And SNL legend Dana Carvey, who is also Garth in Wayne's World, 71.
1: Damn.
2: I know. What?
1: He's really that old?
2: Yes. 71. 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
1: No, I would have never thought that.
2: 71 years old today.
1: Wow.
2: Cray.
1: Right. Local birthdays. Belle Flores celebrating 44 with us in Cal Al and Eli Vasquez. A happy 38th birthday to you. Emily Balderas is 28. Esther Martinez celebrates up in Pettis. Also birthday shout outs for Casey Coronado today. Rachel Chironos. Chirinos. There Chirinos. You go. Chirinos. Chirinos. Enos. Chirinos. 44 for Rachel. Happy birthday. Renee Jimenez is 39. And Sonia Bornstein. Bornstein is 58 this morning. Happy birthday to you.
2: All right. Joining them from Facebook, let's see. Happy 21st birthday to Yvette's nephew, Juan Gabriel I think it's Najera in Sinton from your tia and family. We love you, Juan Gabriel. Let's see. Iris says, my cousin Mary Ramos from Alice. Happy birthday to you. Another one for

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0: Of course! 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
1: Let me know when you do. 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
0: Right away, sir.
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0: Hello.
1: Hi, can I speak to DJ please?
0: This is me.
1: Hi, no. This is Angelique Watkins calling in regards to my daughter's 16th birthday that you DJed at.
0: Oh, yeah. How are you?
1: How are you?
0: I'm good. How are you?
1: Doing good. I want to talk to you about something that concerns me.
0: What's up?
1: Okay. I kind of go through my daughter's social media, and I know that you befriended her on Instagram.
0: Yeah, she actually just followed me recently right after the party. She tagged me in a photo that we took there. Yeah.
1: Okay, you know she's 16 years old, correct?
0: Yeah, I do. I kind of just followed her back because she was just kind of, she was very supportive, and she took a picture with me and stuff.
1: Supportive of what?
0: Supportive in my, career in, DJing and music, and when I was DJing for the party for her, you know what I mean?
1: Okay, but why are you liking photos of her in bathing suits?
0: I just wanted to show her support back, you know?
1: Okay, you see how that's kind of a red flag on my side as a parent?
0: I just supporting her.
1: Okay, I'm going to tell you one thing, and I want you to listen good.
0: Yeah.
1: I want you to unfriend her and unfollow her on Instagram. And don't follow her again.
0: Okay.
1: How old are you? How old are you?
0: I'm 22 years old.
1: 22 years old, liking up on Instagram for a 16-year-old.
0: I'm really sorry. I didn't mean to come off like this at all. I mean, I just was trying to just support her back.
1: My goodness.
0: She always likes all my photos. And
1: first it's a like, and then it's a date to Red Lobster. That's what it leads to.
0: No, not at all. I'm really sorry. I did not mean to come off this way at all. It just got to a point where I was just trying to support.

0: her back and help me.
1: I don't want to hear this support word again. You ain't supporting nothing.
0: I'm really sorry, honestly.
1: Apologize to me right now.
0: I'm really sorry.
1: Repeat after me. Listen. Repeat after me. I, DJ, will never contact a 16-year-old on Instagram again.
0: Will never contact the 16-year-old on Instagram ever again.
1: Or I will feel the wrath.
0: I'm sorry. I'm honestly sorry.
1: Okay. Well, with that being said, I will let you know that you have been phone checked.
2: Happy birthday!
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0: Are you serious? Oh, my God.

0: KCFM Corpus Christi, it is time. Horoscopes once again. Let's get started. Aries first.
1: All right, Aries. Travel should open doors that lead to exciting new adventures. It's a five-star day for you.
0: Up next, Taurus, have some fun, but draw the line if somebody tries to fast talk their way into your heart. Two stars.
1: And Gemini, you should be traveling to that exotic destination that you've been dreaming about. Sign me up. Four stars for you.
0: Cancer, next, spend a quiet day with the one you love. Five stars for you.
1: And Leo, you need to get out and be an observer. Three stars for you.
0: Virgo, up next, the distance may make you both appreciate each other more. Four stars.
1: Libra, opportunities for partnerships are present, but get every detail in writing. Four stars for you.
0: Scorpio, up next, romantic opportunities will be flourishing through travel or communication. Five stars.
1: And Sagittarius, try to control your irritability if you're experiencing emotional problems with your partner. Three stars for you.
0: Capricorn, up next, be careful if a friend asks you for advice. Three stars.
1: And Aquarius, be upfront if you don't want to be embarrassed. Two stars for you.
0: Finally, Pisces, your partner's going to be a little jumpy.

0: color or number of the day today. Random facts. Random fact number one. Diet Pepsi is not vegan, but Pepsi won't say what animal ingredient it uses that keeps it from being vegan. Because as they say, that's commercially sensitive information.
1: Weird.
0: Yeah. So, I mean, what could it be?
1: I couldn't imagine.
0: No idea. But apparently, something's in there that doesn't let it qualify for vegan.
1: Wow.
0: But they won't share that, so you can only guess what kind of crap is in that. I don't know. Color of the day today.
1: Yellow.
0: Number of the day today, random fact number two. Elephants. They grow 6 different sets of teeth in their lives.
1: Oh my gosh.
0: Yeah. And here's the sad part about it. Once that 6th set of teeth falls out, they die of starvation.
1: Oh my gosh.
0: Because they have no more teeth.
1: That is so sad.
0: I know. Terrible. Poor elephants.
1: What?
0: Yep. They're like, damn it, they're my last tooth. Can you imagine? They're like, I have no more teeth. That's it. I'm dead. They die of starvation. I know. Number of the day today.
1: 9.
0: Don't start crying.
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0: How desperate are you to have your cheap professional housekeeper? So I've never had a housekeeper.
1: No, me either.
0: It was just one of those things, right? Mom cleaned the house. We didn't hire anybody. We didn't have the money for that kind of crap. And now as an adult, I see a lot of my friends. Like, I know people that have like people that come clean the house.
1: Yeah,
0: like, deep clean the house for them and stuff.
1: I think it's a luxury for sure.
0: Damn right it is.
1: Yeah.
0: How much privacy are you willing to give up to have somebody come and clean your house? It's another question, right?
1: I feel like we're talking to all of our parents out there, because that's like when the house gets like really crazy.
0: I don't know if I would let somebody clean my house. Just, I don't want them going through things, you know? Maybe it's just the lack of trust I have.
1: Yeah. I don't think you're wrong for that. I live by myself and I wouldn't want somebody to come, do you know what I mean? For safety purposes.
0: Yeah, going through your stuff.
1: No way. No way.
0: Well,
1: a girl or a guy.
0: Yeah, you know I was gonna say,
1: like, guys for sure, but even a girl, like, no way.
0: Well, there's a new startup company out there that's offering to clean people's homes for free.
1: Okay.
0: For free. Just one little catch. They're gonna be wearing cameras to record everything they see and everything they do.
1: So there is zero privacy. All your privacy gone out the window. But your house is going to be clean
0: for
1: baby.
0: Free. It's a company called Micro AGI. They got an app called Shift.
1: Okay.
0: Right? And so the free offer is for people living in New York City.
1: Ooh.
0: They're going to get to film everything that happens in your place to help train the next generation of household robots.
1: I don't want the next generation of household robots. We already saw iRobot. This is a no. It's a no for me, dog. So, across the board for like research purposes, for all of it. I don't want it.
0: I think that's what I mean. I'm only guessing that they're recording everything so that they use that while they're building these robots, right? That way they know what not to touch or, you know, how to clean and without screwing something up or messing something up.
1: Yeah.
0: That's got to be what it's for.
1: I guess that makes sense.
0: So this app, Shift, the Shift app website insists that your name, your face, your personal info is not used.
1: Okay.
0: It's blurred before it's ever used, including information from screens and your ID cards and your driver's licenses, all that, pieces of paper.
1: Yeah, because it's like whenever you're tidying up your home, right? Sometimes there's mail laying around.
0: Oh, yeah.
1: I'm thinking of my room currently. I have my passport, my social security card, and something else, like, all on top of each other right now on my dresser.
0: See what
1: so
0: I mean?
1: Imagine, like, boom, identity stolen in 2 seconds.
0: Oh, yeah, you just gave it to them. They didn't steal anything.
1: Yeah,
0: you just handed it over. So they are insisting that, but I mean, would you believe it?
1: I don't think so. I mean, I understand that the purpose of this, it is humans that are wearing it currently, right?
0: Yeah.
1: So it's humans that are wearing the camera.
0: It's just body cams. I'm guessing it's just body cams. They're wearing body cams while they're going around cleaning your house. It's recording crap.
1: Right, right. It's still a no. This entire thing is a no for me.
0: All right.
1: It's a German company, too.
0: Even if it's free?
1: No.
0: Even if you get your house clean for free?
1: My house is clean. I'm a clean freak, and I live by myself, so, like, I'm clean. So, I'm not... This is not for me. This, I feel like, is for the mom that is in over her head because she has 4 boys, or she's in the thick of, like, postpartum, and she's like, I need some help.
0: Yeah.
1: And that's valid, right? Like, things get, like, overtaken so quickly whenever you have kids.
0: Kids. Yeah, I think so.
1: So maybe this is for them. Maybe there's a mom listening. They're like,
0: oh, I bet
1: sign me up.
0: There's probably 100 of them right now. It's summertime. You know what I'm saying?

0: probably 100 of them right now. It's summertime. You know what I'm saying?
1: Yes.
0: Summertime. The kids are home. The house is a wreck.
1: Make the kids do some chores, Mom. I had to clean. You know what I mean?
0: They're like, film all you want. I don't give a damn. Clean this damn mess.

0: 813 Hot T 95. Bam, bam, bam, bam, bam. Today's another holiday.
1: What are we celebrating?
0: Well, I don't know if we're celebrating it.
1: Okay.
0: Or we can celebrate it because honestly, we do this all the time. And the holiday today is National Leave Work Early Day.
1: Okay.
0: So we have that option.
1: Yeah, we start early, we leave early.
0: That's one of the, if I had to pick something I enjoyed about this job.
1: It's that.
0: It's not the schedule, right? It's not the, you have to be here this many hours throughout the day.
1: Right.
0: Whatever, right? Like a typical job.
1: Yeah.
0: Right? So you go to a regular job. You clock in at a certain time, you get lunch at a certain time, you got to be back from lunch at a certain time, and then you get to leave at a certain time, and that's it.
1: Yeah.
0: There's no flexibility. There's no flexible schedule, nothing.
1: Couldn't do it.
0: You couldn't do it, yeah.
1: I really couldn't.
0: So if I had to leave right now, we could leave right now.
1: Yeah,
0: yes.
1: Yeah, absolutely. I'd be
0: like, I got to go do something. Man, we're out of here. Peace out.
1: Right.
0: So for the rest of you, congratulations. Today is National Leave Work Early Day. You should probably celebrate.
1: Yeah, you should.
0: So what are the excuses, the best ones to get out of work early? So we got a list that was given to us here of the best excuses to use to get out of work early.
1: Okay.
0: So the boss really can't,
1: It's like, they can't really say anything.
0: Yeah, they can't debate you on it.
1: Right.
0: Because what are they going to do, right?
1: Yeah.
0: So the number one list, excuse on the list was a pipe burst at your house.
1: Ooh.
0: So this is specific enough that it just might work out for you.
1: Yeah. I think that it's like, at the very least, you get out of work for a few hours while you quote unquote go and check on it.
0: Yeah.
1: Right. And then it's like you go home and you're like, oh my gosh, I have to call the insurance company and blah, blah, blah, blah.
0: Well, it's an emergency. It's a big enough emergency that you got to go right then and there.
1: Absolutely.
0: Right. Because it's like you're flooding your place. If it's a water everywhere type of situation. So a pipe burst. Are you guys writing this down? Good. A pipe burst at your house. Okay. The old school that always worked when you were a kid, your dog ate something questionable.
1: It's like the older version of my dog ate my homework.
0: Yes. So now you could say your dog ate a sock or something or whatever. Everybody knows somebody whose dog ate something weird.
1: Yeah.
0: And so you got to check that out. How about this one? You broke a tooth.
1: Ooh.
0: Dental emergencies are good in a pinch, but you have to use them sparingly.
1: Okay.
0: Can't use it every week, every month, whatever. Like, damn, you have the worst luck with your teeth.
1: Right. So you chip a tooth or something.
0: Yeah.
1: But then whatever, like, oh, let me see.
0: No, it hurts. No, it hurts. I can't. Like, it hurts too bad.
1: If I'm thinking of myself, right? If you told me, let's just say, right? If I was your boss. I don't know. But I'm thinking like me just being the person that I am.
0: Yeah, let me see. But then I'd be like, no, it hurts. I gotta go. Your car broke down.
1: Okay.
0: Now, this is even better if it happens around lunch. So you don't have to come back for the afternoon, right?
1: This is like perfect timing.
0: Car trouble. Always a good one. All right. Jury duty. But nowadays, they want like proof.
1: Right.
0: Yeah, that you did go to jury duty.
1: So maybe this one is not as...
0: Yeah,
1: safe.
0: Yeah,
1: because not as safe
0: if you're lying about it. Yeah, but I mean, this one can get you out of work for multiple days.
1: Yeah,
0: right. If it's what you got to justify that you win.
1: Mm-hmm.
0: This is another one. Your physical is taking longer than expected, so a lot of jobs require you to get a yearly physical for the insurance. So maybe, you know, it takes the whole afternoon.
1: Okay.
0: And then you go get ice cream after, or
1: yeah, you got to.
0: Or
1: I mean, it's just necessary.
0: Go get a drink. Anyway, however, some people think the best excuse is none at all.

0: Okay.
1: You just send an email to your boss in the morning saying, hey, I need to head home early today. I got something important to take care of.
0: Kind of like keeping it vague.
1: Personal. It's personal. Personal business.
0: The thing about lying about these things, in my mind, this is who I am as a human being. I'm like, oh my God, I'm going to speak this into existence. Like, this is going to actually
1: karma,
0: happen. My karma is going to come back and bite me in the butt, right?
1: Nah.
0: That's just me. That's who I am as a human being.
1: Okay.
0: So I'm like,
1: you worry too much.
0: I want to tell the truth. I want to just be like, hey, you know.
1: You worry too much.
0: I do.
1: I think so. Because really, all you got to say is, I got something to take care of.
0: Yeah.
1: And that's it.
0: I do think that it's, there are some things like keeping it vague might be your best bet.
1: Yeah.
0: Sorry. I don't know.
1: The weather. That's another one.
0: Ooh.
1: Last week we had that big storm.
0: Yeah.
1: We're like, we're not coming in.
0: Right. But I think that was like valid.
1: Yeah, that's valid.
0: I don't think that that was crazy.
1: But
0: I think
1: people
0: it was valid.
1: Could use that, right? Like, yeah. So ours was legit.
0: Yeah.
1: But some people.
0: Oh my God, I'm like, I'm flooded in.
1: Yeah.
0: Right? Like, oh, I got some damage to my car. I don't know, something.
1: Well, think about all the parents that we see every time it rains or something, or we got a little bit of a storm, or it gets cold. They're like, oh my God, are classes canceled or whatever? Like, they're looking for it already.
0: I did see that all over Facebook. Was it last week with
1: the storm? Yeah, we got the storm. Yeah.
0: I saw that all over.
1: Are they going to cancel classes? Like, they're right away looking for that excuse
0: just
1: to stay home.
0: Keep them home.
1: Either way, here's are some of the best excuses. If you want to leave early, today is the holiday to do it. National Leave Work Early Day.
2: Oh my God, Jackson, can I try on your glasses?

0: Hot 95. Well, it's official. Taylor Swift is part of the Toy Story franchise now.
1: Oh, wow.
0: Yeah, it just came out. I think I just saw this yesterday. She wrote a song for the new Toy Story 5 soundtrack.
1: I like it.
0: More money?
1: I'm not mad at her for this.
0: How much money do you need, Taylor?
1: All of it. She wants all of it.
0: The song is called I Knew It, I Knew You. It comes out Friday. So she got together, reunited with, I think his name is Jack Antonoff.
1: Mm-hmm.
0: So she's going back country.
1: Oh, wow.
0: Back to country roots.
1: You know what?

0: love this because I loved Taylor back then. Whenever she first came out,
1: yeah,
0: I was in high school. So it was like 15. I was literally in high school whenever this came out. I think we might be the same age, somewhere around there, okay. Right? And I loved her as a country artist. And then whenever she went pop, I kind of like stopped. I'm not a Taylor Swift hater, but I'm also not like a Swiftie. Right?
1: Okay.
0: I'm somewhere in the middle, right? Like you can't deny her stardom and like her impact and all the things, right?
1: Yeah, it's great. I just
0: and all of her songs, guess what? I know all the freaking lyrics.
1: All right. Well, you might know this one when it comes out. So the song is inspired by, quote, rootin' tootin' cowgirl Jessie's ongoing journey in Toy Story 5 that began all the way back in Toy Story 2.
0: Okay.
1: Taylor says, quote, I've always dreamed of getting it right for these characters who I've adored since I was a 5-year-old kid watching the first Toy Story movie.
0: Did she really always dream of that? Is that for real?
1: No, it's about money.
0: I feel like that's a little cray.
1: It's money.
0: Like, I don't think as a little girl she was watching this thinking like, oh, I'm gonna write a song for this. Like, Taylor, you're great, right? You're great, Taylor, but like, come on.
1: No, here's the real reason. There's 3 collector edition CDs that come with this.
0: Oh, okay.
1: You got the single, you got the acoustic version, and the piano version.
0: And they all sold out.
1: Done. Done.
0: And then they were talking, actually, the Dana Cortez show was talking about this the other day, about whenever actors get into cartoons, it's like where the money never stops. Because they just, like, generation after generation, they're talking about, like, Eddie Murphy and how he's, like, rolling in the dough from freaking Shrek.
1: Man.
0: You know what I mean?
1: So, yeah. Like,
0: it's true.
1: So voice acting.
0: Yeah.
1: That's where it's at.
0: I guess so.
1: Maybe we missed the bag on that one. Well, I don't
0: know.
1: Come on. Either way.
0: Taylor's got the bag.
1: Taylor's got more money than anybody else, and her 274 million followers jumped all over that. So yeah, the 3 collector's edition CDs on her website, don't even go look. They're out. They sold out immediately.
0: Wow.
1: So again, she does anything she wants.
0: I hope it's good.
1: And
0: Toy
1: they buy
0: Story
1: it.
0: 5, there's so much hype. This song, Taylor.
1: It better be good, right?
0: Better be good.
1: It will be. I mean, when is it not, right?
0: I know.
2: Wake up. Listen. Yeah. Welcome to
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1: When we were driving back from Laredo, we got hit on the freeway by a sheriff that was doing a U-turn in the middle of the freeway. Clipped my truck, you know, hit us in the side. The police, they told me, you know, that I was going to be okay. I didn't have to worry about anything. But, you know, after they left, I was just there alone, and I didn't feel, like, comfortable at all, you know. So we called Herman and Herman to help us out, and they really led the way. They took care of our injuries. They took care of my vehicle. They really put us first. I'd recommend Herman and Herman to anybody.
2: Hey, Mom, now that

0: 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Turn me up.
1: This is not headline news. Today is National Leave the Office Early Day. Millions of Americans will celebrate by not changing a thing. Meta is developing an AI device called Pendant, which listens and records everything you say or hear throughout the day. There's already a version of that. It's called Having a Wife. Madonna says John F. Kennedy Jr. was the best sex of her life. After him, it's a real long list. And half of Americans say life is no longer fun. We're always here to help out, responded Wang Chung. This is not headline news.

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0: Z95. So if you liked or loved Animal Planet's annual Puppy Bowl, you know, they show during the Super
1: Bowl.
0: Yes,
1: yes.
0: Well, the producers have now made a soccer version.
1: For puppies?
0: Yes.
1: For soccer because of the World Cup and all that?
0: Yes.
1: Oh, my gosh.
0: It's exclusively, though, for LG channels, all right? It's a four-part event called LG Channels World Pup.
1: Oh, my goodness. We love this so
0: 48 rescue puppies are going to play soccer in a bracket-style competition to raise adoption awareness.
1: Wait, and then will they all get adopted after that?
0: We hope so.
1: So sweet.
0: So the pups are from 12 shelters and rescue organizations across the country.
1: Okay.
0: They're going to be representing 8 different national teams.
1: Oh, my God.
0: And yes, they're all adoptable, too.
1: This is everything.
0: World Pup! It premieres June 10th, the day before the World Cup.
1: Okay. Where do we... It's only on LG channels?
0: You can watch it on your LG smart TVs. 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
1: Okay. So, we gotta watch this.
0: Yes.
1: We have to.
0: World Pup. I don't have the exact time on this, though. I'm gonna have to check it out. But yeah, it is June 10th, the day before the World Cup starts.
1: Oh my gosh.
0: So,
1: there's gonna be a full-blown host. And oh, I love this so much.
0: Yes. U.S. World Cup vet and CBS Sports host Jimmy Conrad gonna serve as the tournament's, get this, referee.
1: So sweet. Why didn't I get cast for this hosting position? I love this.
0: Get ready. It's on the way. You now have Puppy Bowl for Super Bowl, and now we have the World

0: on Z95. Lauren, it's time once again for the good news this morning.
1: Let's get into it.
0: We start in Iowa, where Starmont High School went all out to show support for an 11-year-old battling cancer. All right? His name is Eli Belzner, or Belzer. They launched a challenge where schools have been posting clips of students singing the Journey song, Don't Stop Believing. All right? Now it's become his fight song.
1: This is the sweetest thing. There's a video with it. Oh my God.
0: Absolutely. Here are groups and schools joining in on the challenge. Check it out.
2: So grab your friends, hit record, and sing a few lines of Don't Stop Believing. Because sometimes belief is the most powerful thing we can give.
3: Everyone who joins the chain shows that Eli is not fighting alone.
4: Stay strong. Stay tall.
5: If you change one person's life, you could really change the world. I feel like these are a bunch of students that they're changing Eli's life, and I think Eli will go on to change the world.
0: So, the student council started this.
1: Right.
0: Even though Eli wouldn't go to Starmont, he's from a neighboring school district.
1: Oh my gosh.
0: But he's been fighting cancer since he was in preschool.
1: In preschool to 11 years old.
0: That's crazy. So, good news there. A 32-year-old horse in Washington State named Marge got trapped between two trees, couldn't free herself.
1: Oh, my goodness.
0: She was stuck. Her big butt got stuck in the trees.
1: It was her big butt. Yeah. So her little booty.
0: So, the fire and rescue team responded. They used a high-point mechanical advantage system to carefully lift and free Marge from the tight space. She only got a few minor scrapes.
1: Okay, good.
0: She's going to be okay.
1: Girl, got to keep that thing safe.
0: That dog getting in the way.
1: That thing banging.
0: And finally this morning, the annual summer pass is back.
1: Okay.
0: Planet Fitness says high school kids, 14 to 19, you can work out for free.
1: Oh, wow.
0: At any Planet Fitness in the United States, in Canada, all summer long, all the way through August 31st.
1: Is our Planet Fitness doing this too?
0: No, oh my gosh. I actually work out at Planet Fitness, and I walked in the other day, and they have a big sign on the desk there. It says, all teens, 14 to 19, you work out free.
1: You know what? I love this. Keeping them busy during the summer. Keeping them active, all the things.
0: Now, as a member, work out. Don't hang out, all right? We don't want to see you in your pajama pants and your Crocs standing around.
1: Yeah.
0: Because that's what you do see, definitely, when this thing comes around every year. A lot of kids hanging out on their phone.
1: Tina's like, work out.
0: Get on something. Let's see it. You know, let's see you working out here. Let's not hang out all damn day. There you go. All right. My rant is over. That's the good news this morning. More on the way next.
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0: it, let it clap, let it clap. Ride this, while you sit on
1: Let's
0: my
1: go.
0: Lap. Random cheese, let me see that. Shake that, like you out of control. That thing till your throat gets sore. Bend it on down, put your face on the floor.
1: DJ Groove.

0: One sign that you've had too many Jell-O shots is believing you're the victim of a crime when they don't give you another Jell-O shot.
1: Probably.
0: We go back to Florida.
1: This is our favorite place.
0: Diane Blaylock called 911 last week, right? 911. And told the dispatcher, I need assistance. Dispatcher's like, what is the emergency, right?
1: Oh my gosh.
0: And Diane said, the bar will not serve me a Jell-O shot.
1: Imagine being that blitz that you're like, I'm going to call the police on you.
0: I can't believe this.
1: Yeah.
0: Anyway, we don't know what the dispatcher said, but Diane apparently wasn't satisfied with whatever answer that the dispatcher gave her because she called back three times. Demanding that they help.
1: Oh, Diane, you gotta go home, my girl.
0: It was an emergency Jell-O shot situation.
1: It was.
0: By the way, Diane isn't some kid who just can't handle her alcohol. Diane is 68 years old. By the way, Diane also had some weed on her.
1: I'm looking at her mugshot. Oh, it's tough. It's hard.
0: It's been a rough 68 years for Diane. The police department didn't send a cop out, but it wasn't to assist her with the Jell-O shot situation. It was to arrest Diane.
1: Right.
0: She was charged with misuse of 911 services, trespassing, and, oh, by the way, the weed possession as well. She did admit, yes, I've been drinking and I did smoke a little weed.
1: Listen, we weren't questioning that, my girl. We knew.
0: Either way,

0: Honestly, we do this all the time. And the holiday today is National Leave Work Early Day.
1: Okay.
0: So we have that option.
1: Yeah, we start early, we leave early.
0: That's one of the, if I had to pick something I enjoyed about this job.
1: It's that.
0: It's not the schedule, right? It's not the, you have to be here this many hours throughout the day.
1: Right.
0: Whatever, right? Like a typical job.
1: Yeah.
0: Right? So you go to a regular job, you clock in at a certain time, you get lunch at a certain time, you got to be back from lunch at a certain time, and then you get to leave at a certain time, and that's it.
1: Yeah.
0: There's no flexibility. There's no flexible schedule, nothing.
1: Couldn't do it.
0: You couldn't do it, yeah.
1: I really couldn't.
0: So if I had to leave right now,
1: we could
0: leave right now.
1: Yeah, absolutely. I'd be like,
0: I got to go do something. Man, we're out of here. Peace out.
1: Right.
0: So for the rest of you, congratulations. Today is National Leave Work Early Day. You should probably celebrate.
1: Yeah, you should.
0: So what are the excuses, the best ones to get out of work early? So we got a list that was given to us here of the best excuses to use to get out of work early.
1: Okay.
0: So the boss really can't,
1: It's like, they can't really say anything.
0: Yeah, they can't debate you on it.
1: Right.
0: Because what are they going to do, right?
1: Yeah.
0: So the number one list, excuse on the list was a pipe burst at your house.
1: Ooh.
0: So this is specific enough that it just might work out for you.
1: Yeah. I think that it's like, at the very least, you get out of work for a few hours while you quote unquote go and check on it.
0: Yeah.
1: Right? And then it's like you go home and you're like, oh my gosh, I have to call the insurance company and blah, blah, blah, blah.
0: Well, it's an emergency. It's a big enough emergency that you got to go right then and there,
1: absolutely,
0: right? Because it's like you're flooding your place with, if it's a water everywhere type of situation. So a pipe burst. Are you guys writing this down? Good. A pipe burst at your house. Okay. The old school that always worked when you were a kid, your dog ate something questionable.
1: It's like the older version of my dog ate my homework.
0: Yes. So now you could say your dog ate a sock or something or whatever. Everybody knows somebody whose dog ate something weird.
1: Yeah.
0: And so you got to check that out. How about this one? You broke a tooth.
1: Ooh.
0: Dental emergencies are good in a pinch, but you have to use them sparingly.
1: Okay.
0: Can't use it every week, every month, whatever. Like, damn, you have the worst luck with your teeth.
1: Right. So you chip a tooth or something. Yeah. But then whatever, like, oh, let me see.
0: No, it hurts. It hurts too bad.
1: If I'm thinking of myself, right, if you told me, let's just say, right, if I was your boss, I don't know, but I'm thinking like me just being the person that I might be like, let me see.
0: But then I'd be like, no, it hurts. I gotta go. Your car broke down.
1: Okay.
0: Now, this is even better if it happens around lunch. So you don't have to come back for the afternoon, right?
1: This is like perfect timing.
0: Car trouble. Always a good one. All right. Jury duty. But nowadays, they want like proof.
1: Right.
0: Yeah, that you did go to jury duty.
1: So maybe this one is not as...
0: Yeah.
1: Safe.
0: Yeah.
1: Not as safe.
0: If you're lying about it. Yeah. But I mean, this one can get you out of work for multiple days.
1: Yeah.
0: Right? If it's what you got to justify that you win.
1: Mm-hmm.
0: This is another one. Your physical is taking longer than expected. So a lot of jobs require you to get a yearly physical for the insurance. So maybe, you know, it takes the whole afternoon.
1: Okay.
0: And then you go get ice cream after or.
1: Yeah, you got to. Or I mean, it's just necessary.
0: Go get a drink. Anyway, however, some people think the best excuse is none at all.
1: Okay.
0: You just send an email to your boss in the morning saying, hey, I need to head home early today. I got something important to take care of.
1: Kind of like keeping it vague.
0: Personal. Personal business.
1: The thing about lying about these things, in my mind, this is who I am as a human being. I'm like, oh my God, I'm going to speak this into existence.

0: It's like, this is going to actually happen. My karma is going to come back and bite me in the butt, right?
1: Nah.
0: That's just me. That's who I am as a human being.
1: Okay.
0: So I'm like, I want to tell the truth. I want to just be like, hey, you know.
1: You worry too much.
0: I do.
1: I think so. Because really, all you got to say is, I got something to take care of.
0: Yeah.
1: And that's it.
0: I do think that there are some things, like keeping it vague might be your best bet.
1: Yeah.
0: Sorry. I don't know.
1: The weather. That's another one.
0: Ooh.
1: Last week we had that big storm.
0: Yeah.
1: We're like, we're not coming in.
0: Right. But I think that was like valid.
1: Yeah, that's valid.
0: I don't think that was crazy.
1: But
0: I think it was valid.
1: People could use that, right? Like, yeah. So ours was legit.
0: Yeah.
1: But some people.
0: Oh my God, I'm like, I'm flooded in.
1: Yeah.
0: Right? Like, oh, I got some damage to my car. I don't know, something.
1: Well, think about all the parents that we see every time it rains or something, or we got a little bit of a storm, or it gets cold. They're like, oh my God, are classes canceled or whatever? Like, they're looking for it already.
0: I did see that all over Facebook. Was it last week with the storm?
1: Yeah, we got the storm. Yeah.
0: I saw that all over Facebook.
1: Are they going to cancel classes? Like, they're right away looking for that excuse.
0: Just keep them
1: home.
0: Keep them home.
1: Either way, here's some of the best excuses. If you want to leave early, today is the holiday to do it. Let's National
0: do
1: Leave
0: it.
1: Work Early Day.
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0: 95. Well, it's official. Taylor Swift is part of the Toy Story franchise now.
1: Oh, wow.
0: Yeah, it just came out. I think I just saw this yesterday. She wrote a song for the new Toy Story 5 soundtrack.
1: I like it.
0: More money?
1: I'm not mad at her for this.
0: How much money do you need, Taylor?
1: All of it. She wants all of it.
0: The song is called I Knew It, I Knew You. It comes out Friday. So she got together, reunited with, I think his name is Jack Antonoff.
1: Mm-hmm.
0: So she's going back country.
1: Oh, wow.
0: Back to country roots.
1: You know what? I love this because I loved Taylor back then. Whenever she first came out,
0: yeah.
1: I was in high school. So it was like 15. I was literally in high school whenever this came out. I think we might be the same age, somewhere around there, mm-hmm. right? And I loved her as a country artist. And then whenever she went pop, I kind of like stopped. I'm not a Taylor Swift hater, but I'm also not like a Swiftie, right?
0: Okay.
1: So I like this. I'm somewhere in the middle, right? Like you can't deny her stardom and like her impact and all the things, right?
0: Yeah, it's great.
1: And all of her songs, guess what? I know all the freaking lyrics.
0: All right. Well, you might know this one when it comes out. So the song is inspired by, quote, rootin' tootin' cowgirl Jessie's ongoing journey in Toy Story 5 that began all the way back in Toy Story 2.
1: Okay.
0: Taylor says, quote, I've always dreamed of getting it right for these characters who I've adored since I was a 5-year-old kid watching the first Toy Story movie.
1: Did she really always dream of that? Is that for real?
0: No, it's about money.
1: I feel like that's a little cray.
0: It's money.
1: Like, I don't think as a little girl she was watching this thinking like, oh, I'm gonna write a song for this. Like, come, Taylor, you're great, right? You're great, Taylor, but like, come on.
0: No, here's the real reason. There's 3 collector edition CDs that come with this.
1: Oh, okay, okay.
0: You got the single, you got the acoustic version, and the piano version.
1: And they all sold out.
0: Done. Done.
1: And then they were talking, actually, the Dana Cortez show was talking about this the other day, about whenever actors get into cartoons, it's like where the money never stops. Because they just, like, generation after generation, they're talking about, like, Eddie Murphy and how he's, like, rolling in the dough from freaking Shrek.
0: Man.
1: You know what I mean? So, yeah. Like, it's true. So
0: voice acting.
1: Yeah.
0: That's where it's at.
1: I guess so.
0: Maybe we missed the bag on that one. Well, I don't
1: Come
0: know.
1: On.
0: Either way.
1: Taylor's got the bag.
0: Taylor's got more money than anybody else, and her 274 million followers.
1: Oh my God.
0: Jumped all over that. So, yeah, the 3 collector's edition CDs on her website, don't even go look. They're out. They sold out immediately.
1: Wow.
0: So, again, she does anything she wants.

0: my name is Carmen. Can I please speak to Louisa?
1: This is Louise. Is this?
0: I'm a therapist assistant for Dr. We're seeing Packer and Brutus.
1: Oh, okay.
0: Your two dogs. Yes, your two dogs.
1: Yeah, yeah, yeah. They're my boyfriend's dogs. Yeah.
0: Okay, but you're half owner, right?
1: No. He shares them with his ex still, so they split.
0: These dogs belong to your boyfriend and his ex girlfriend.
1: Yeah.
0: Okay, so Packer and Brutus are experiencing some sort of emotional trauma, and your number's on my list of people to contact to kind of ask what's going on in the home.
1: Oh, my gosh.
0: And so I can already see that there's some sort of emotional issues because of the fact that, you know, the dogs belong to your boyfriend's girlfriend.
1: I don't know. I mean, I don't know much about it. I haven't noticed that they're acting funny. They're with, like, us half the time and her.
0: Yes, I understand
1: time.
0: That, but I'm saying that's already causing some trauma right there, just the fact that they have to go from house to house.
1: Oh,
0: right?
1: Man, can you tell my boyfriend that?
0: Yes, exactly. And then I'm just wondering, because I've kind of gotten, like, a feel for you, maybe are you being verbally abusive to them?
1: Oh, God, no.
0: Are you taking pictures with them and using them to get back at his ex?
1: Oh,
0: posting
1: God.
0: Them what? On Instagram to upset her?
1: Excuse me,
0: because that's what it says here in my report, ma'am.
1: Okay, so she clearly called you and made this report, because that's bullshit.
0: A dog's mental health is very important, okay?
1: But you're accusing me.
0: Because they can't talk, but apparently you like to.
1: Can you?
0: Especially
1: can you
0: bad about their owner.
1: Oh my God.
0: Hello?
1: Hello?
0: Well, obviously, Scottman, I believe we were disconnected.
1: No, yes. I'm done talking to you.
0: Ma'am, I'm just trying to follow up and get some more information on what's going on.
1: And there's nothing that I know that's going on.
0: I'm just saying, these dogs are probably witnessing arguments between you and your boyfriend about the fact that...
1: I'm not doing anything wrong!
0: And I'm just saying,
1: stop
0: if
1: you're... Stop yelling at me!
0: Hello?
1: Hello?
0: Oh, obviously, Scottman, I'm...
1: No!
0: No, listen,
1: no.
0: I just want to...

0: over my notes?
1: There should be nothing on your notes.
0: I asked you if you were being verbally abusive to the dogs. You said no.
1: That's
0: but
1: correct.
0: But then
1: those
0: you said...
1: Those are your notes. Bye-bye.
0: Okay, have you been verbally abusive to their master, your boyfriend's ex?
1: Is this, like, fake? Is this what you call me?
0: No. The only thing that's fake is the love you have for those dogs.
1: Well, you're fake like your f***ing accent.
0: Excuse me.
1: Excuse me.
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1: One of your favorite chips, and I'm talking one of the biggest in the world, has a new flavor. 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I am Dana Cortez.
2: DJ Automatic.
3: I go by Anthony A, a.k.a. Lil Latinx.
1: Okay, so a meteor exploded, and folks were freaking out. This meteor happened, I guess it hit Earth over New England, like the Massachusetts, Rhode Island area. It sounded like a bomb.
2: Oh.
1: It was larger than a fireball.
2: Dana,
1: usually they just
2: what do you mean it's larger than a fireball?
1: Like a giant fireball.
2: How big is a giant fireball?
1: No.
2: You're like I know how big a giant fireball is.
1: I'm thinking, in my head, I'm thinking bigger than a shooting star.
2: Okay. Once again, how big is that?
1: I see what you're saying. Just
2: does it say the diameter?
1: It doesn't. NASA has not released that yet.
3: The diameter is up to your own imagination, all right, dude?
1: You know what I'm saying, Otto? Yeah, right? That's what people thought.
2: The size of a car.
1: It was bigger than a car.
2: Oh, wow.
1: It was bigger. Usually they disintegrate when they hit the atmosphere, and this one just decided to stay together or something. I don't know. But luckily, it hit a rural area.
2: Yeah, luckily.
1: So nobody was hurt. I would not want to be home if something like that would hit me.
2: No.
1: I wouldn't be here talking about it. All right, so what do we have for food news, DJ Automatic?
2: Doritos is celebrating America turning 250 years old by releasing a new flavor, and it's called Ultimate Garlic Parm. So it's a garlic parm Dorito. And it says that it's celebrating Italian-American energy.
3: I like it. I think I'm going to eat that in private, though. That's the one that's going to stink your breath up.
1: Does it come with a pack
2: of gum? Every Dorito stinks your breath.

0: This is the Daily Dirt, the best gossip on the Dana Cortez Show.
1: A Diddy sex tape is leaked. According to various outlets, including Complex Magazine, these allegations are true. And we're going to talk about it right now. What was in this video? Who was in this video after famous people's birthdays, Anthony A?
2: We have comedians Joe Coy and Awkwafina celebrating their birthday. And Andy Cohen also celebrating his birthday.
1: Love him. Okay, 50 Cent is reacting to an alleged leaked sex tape of Diddy and Daphne Joy. This is the woman that...
3: And another man.
1: Well, hold on. Daphne Joy is the mother of 50 Cent's child. And there's another man named Sly Diggler also in the video. Okay. I cannot confirm nor deny that this is Diddy, but he's hung like a horse, a seahorse.
2: Oh! Ho, ho, ho, ho.
1: And I'm not exactly sure... If it's him, if it's him, I would be so ashamed
3: so much.
1: Right now.
3: It explains
1: so,
3: so much
1: right
3: about
1: now.
3: Diddy. What?
1: Good Lord.
3: Yeah, it just, yeah.
1: Honey, I that popped up on my timeline. I said, pop that down.
3: No.
1: Don't want to see it. Don't want to be around it.
3: The
1: Lord,
3: first time I saw it, I was on the plane, and I was like, what is this? And I clicked on it,
1: nothing.
3: And I was like, oh.
1: It's nothing. It's nothing. It's absolutely nothing. Cassie, what was you doing? Okay.
3: That's why he was bringing other people in, though.
1: Obviously, right? Yeah. He was doing nothing. He can't do anything. You know, 50 Cent is responding by saying this is more hurtful. You know who's really hurt? He's like, I'm not hurt. My son is hurt. That's the only person that is hurt, my child. Because now we have his mother out here and this and that is, you know. I agree with 50 Cent. And I'm not.
3: I agree with him, too.
1: I'm not a huge fan of his antics oftentimes. I think he's definitely a troll. He likes to stir stuff up. But when it comes to his stance on Diddy, I stand with 50 Cent all day. All day. He called it from jump. He was never glazing Diddy. It was never like, oh, Diddy. He never.

0: he read him for who he was from the beginning and didn't want nothing to do with him.
1: In every single interview, he's been calling him out on his predatory behavior for a long time. I'm not saying we owe 50 Cent an apology by any means, but 50 Cent has not missed with this from the beginning.
0: No, you're right. And he sat down with Robin Robbins, Good Morning America. I forgot about that, Aunt. And she asked him, well, don't you think that you're doing this documentary because it's personal? And this was 50's answer.
2: What they consider a pre-existing beef, right, for 20 years, is me being uncomfortable with him suggesting that he takes me shopping. And it's not personal. This is why it never resulted in me doing anything to him or him doing anything to me.
0: See, what he meant by he wanted to take me shopping, he wanted to take me out, Diddy was trying to groom 50. 50 was like, I recognize this. No, sir. It's not happening. And I'm glad that Diddy is paying for what he's done to many people. I-

0: for what he's done to many people. I always believe in second chances. You know, let's see what it is. But I don't know that you can change a man like him. Well, I know you can't change nothing that's happening beneath the belt.
1: No, you can't change that.

0: 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Who you think you is?
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0: Motherfucker, you know it.
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Hopefully you'll never need a down in the DM. But if you do, hit me up at Dana Cortez on Instagram. Send me that direct message and, you know, we'll try to take care of you. If you missed yesterday's, we're going to play back your down in the DM right after this. Stand by.

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5: When we were driving back from Laredo, we got hit on the freeway by a sheriff that was doing a U-turn in the middle of the freeway. Clipped my truck, you know, hit us in the side. 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I didn't have to worry about anything. 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So we called Herman Herman to help us out, and they really led the way. They took care of our injuries. They took care of my vehicle. They really put us first. I'd recommend Herman Herman to anybody.
6: The Coastal Bend.

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12: Right away, sir.
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2: All right, in today's Down in the DM, we're going to be talking to a woman named Clarissa. Now, she's worried because her man, Isaiah, he's getting real flirty on the timeline. This girl named Michaela keeps popping up, and supposedly this is his potential client.
3: Oh, potential client. Okay, what does he do?
2: Isaiah's a photographer.
3: Okay, like a real photographer or just like one of these dudes with a camera?
2: No. He's a real photographer. He shoots like weddings, concerts, headshots, all of them.
3: Why does Clarissa think Isaiah's crossing the line with a potential client, though?
2: Well, there's this girl on Instagram who keeps leaving flirty comments on all his old photos. I mean, she's going through them. And then when she asks Isaiah about it, he just kind of brushes it off, and he's like, oh, you know, it's just a client, and
4: I mean,
2: and
4: she could
2: work.
4: Be flirting, you know, his work is pretty good. She's trying to get some free pictures. I mean, maybe we should use him, because like, as I see right here, his pictures aren't bad at all.
3: Which comment is it, dog? I'm like 186 weeks back,
2: and look here, let me show you, Anthony. Just look,
5: I mean, it's good work. He's a talented guy. He's going to work with models. He's going to work with artists.
2: I get that, but there's something going on. So, Clarissa, go and take her off hold, please. Now, you said someone that you work with has some intel on his next photo shoot. Can you break that down?
6: Well, my coworker actually knows the other girl.
2: How is that?
6: It's her cousin's ex, and I guess she actually cheated on him with the guy who's now her baby's daddy.
3: Whoa. Hold on. Let me get this straight. So the same girl that's blowing up your boyfriend's comments and is supposed to do this photo shoot with him is the same girl who cheated on your coworker's cousin?
6: Yes.
4: That's a lot to process right there. The one question I got to ask, why do people always date the same people? I've never understood that. Why do you got to date a friend of a friend or a cousin of a friend?
2: That's what I'm saying. There's so many people in the world. Why date in the same circle? It doesn't make sense.
6: You know what? That's why I'm actually worried, because like, these people don't have a problem with that kind of love life.
2: Now, you mentioned to me that things are a lot different in your relationship now, so break that down for us.
6: Okay, he usually invites me to his photo shoots, and then we go get drinks, and we make like a date out of it. But now, he doesn't invite me to anything. And last week, his phone was randomly turned off for like 8 hours.
4: Okay, so we're making the call. What do you suggest we say?
6: Well, their photo shoot's supposed to be downtown, so ask him if he wants to get a drink and see if he mentions anything about a girlfriend.
7: Hello?
2: Hi, is this Isaiah?
7: It is. May I ask who's calling?
2: Yes, Michaela. I was just calling to make sure that everything's good for this weekend.
7: Oh, hey, Michaela. Yeah, we're good to go. You're thinking somewhere downtown, right?
2: Yeah, man, for sure. You know, I've been ready for this. I'm so excited about the whole thing. It's going to be real good, you know?
7: Yeah, me too.
2: So what do you think?

0: So we've reached part two of today's Down in the DM. Clarissa is very concerned. Her boyfriend, Isaiah, is a photographer. Used to invite her to hang out all the time, but things have changed.
1: He usually invites me to his photo shoots, and then we go get drinks, and we make like a date out of it. But now, he doesn't invite me to anything. And last week, his phone was randomly turned off for like 8 hours.
0: Okay, so I'm pretending to be the model, Michaela. You know, and we're talking models here. Clarissa could just be a little jealous, or it might be going down in the DM.
2: Hello?
3: Hi, is this Isaiah?
2: It is. May I ask who's calling?
3: Yeah, it's Michaela. I was just calling to make sure that everything's good for this weekend.

0: Oh, hey, Michaela. Yeah, we're good to go. You think it's somewhere downtown, right?
1: Yeah, man, for sure. I've been ready for this. I'm so excited about the whole thing. It's gonna be real good, you know?
0: Yeah, me too.
1: So what are you thinking? I was wondering if you want to do something, you know, after we're done. You just kind of hang out or something, you know?
0: After the photo shoot?
1: Yeah, I was wondering if you wanted to go, you know, get a drink or something. You know, just us hang, you know, just...
0: Actually, I gotta go meet my girlfriend for dinner. But...
1: Hold up, you have a girlfriend?
0: Yeah, but anyway... You're good on the deposit, so I'll be sure to send you the address of the exact location.
1: Yeah, I'm done. That we're done. Isaiah, this is not Michaela. My name is Dana Cortez, so you're going to have to make that call to Michaela to get everything situated, because I feel I'm going to ruin this whole thing for you. My name is Dana Cortez from the Dana Cortez Show, and your girlfriend, Clarissa, she thought you were, you know, talking to this Michaela girl in a way that you shouldn't be, but clearly, you're not.
0: Hold up.
1: You're good.
0: So you're not Michaela?
1: No, man. Michaela doesn't even know anything about this, so you need to call her, solidify shoot time, location, all of that. Clarissa, you're on the phone. I need you to kind of talk to Isaiah.
0: Clarissa's on the phone, too? How do y'all even do this?
2: Well... So we call from the studio line. We connect everybody here, and it's,
1: of course, she just stays quiet. She's just listening in the background.
2: She's been listening this whole time.
0: Wait, who are you?
1: His name is DJ Automatic, but more importantly, Clarissa, you're going to have to speak up, Mama.
3: I'm sorry. I was just overthinking because you didn't answer last week.
0: Yo, what the? You really are on the phone? Yo, listen. I don't know what's going on, but I am not cheating on you for the 100th time, man. Hang up the phone and call me back without your dumb friends on the line.
4: Hey, I'm not dumb, dog.
1: For real.
0: Another one. How many you got there?
1: It did not go down in the DM. Okay, look, I know I'm a little bit giggly, but Clarissa, you are a red flag. Mm. You are a red flag. This man, did you catch this, Otto Anthony, when he said, for the 100th time, how many times has he had to tell Clarissa?
2: He's just trying to work, trying to make some money.
1: I'm not talking to anybody else. Maybe that's why he doesn't want you at his job. Well, maybe she's, you know, because she said, we used to go out after, we used to do all this stuff. Maybe that's why he's not wanting you around. Are you acting crazy
2: weird
1: when
2: energy
1: you're there?
2: Around the other girls?
1: Yes. Okay.
5: Also, Isaiah, he did fail to, like, keep her informed on his whereabouts, though, because we're forgetting about the whole 8 hours that he went ghost a couple weeks ago.
1: If your phone dies, though, Anthony, Automatic's phone has died, and guess what? I'm not like, oh, my God, what's happening? He'll call me when he calls me. Now, if somebody's calling me with an emergency...
2: Dana's not a very jealous person, though, at all.
1: I am jealous. That's not true.
5: Oh, whoa.
2: Well, you don't act on it.
1: I do not act on it. I'm more intelligent than I am jealous. I really believe that you have to learn to control these feelings. I would be not human if I didn't feel jealousy. You know, I mean, you work around... You're an NBA DJ. There's some beautiful women, dancers, the cheerleaders, you know, just some of the players. I mean, you know, from the WNBA.
2: I was going to say, okay.
5: From the WNBA.
2: Clarify.
1: Yes. So to say that I'm not jealous is inaccurate. It doesn't matter. You're still around it. I'm sure most of these models don't like our boy Isaiah.
2: I'm saying the WNBA girls don't like guys.
5: I get it.
1: Yeah,
5: I like how you, Dana, you were saying, you know, your intelligence outweighs your jealousy.
1: 100%. What am I going to do?
5: If that was a comparison, then I'm like a Neanderthal.
1: Are you jealous?
5: Sometimes when it gets me. If I get in a mood.
1: Anthony, don't let
5: if
1: it.
5: If I get in a mood, I'm going to ask for everybody. And who's all there in the background? Who's that laughing back there?
1: No, don't, that is so embarrassing.
2: It just takes over, right? You can't even control it anymore.
1: You know how embarrassing it is when I'm talking to Otto? Dude, we've been married for freaking decade now, okay? Way more in a decade. And I'm talking to somebody, and who is that? Who are you talking to? What are you doing? Oh, my God.
2: Nine times out of ten, I'm just being curious. But I do have some jealousy. I'm still jealous. I admit it, I'm still jealous.
5: I feel like that's more Otto. Otto's being nosy.
1: No.
2: I'm very nosy. I want to know what's going on.
1: What is going on? And I'm like, Otto, I cannot talk to you about... Okay, I'll call you back. Well, no, tell me now. And I'm embarrassed to, like, answer him because people around are going to be like, what's wrong with your man?
5: Been there, brother.
1: Like, what's wrong with you? It's embarrassing.
2: I don't remember that happening anytime in the...
1: Because you're the one doing it.
2: When?
1: Otto, we've been together a lot lately. He just realized, I haven't called you in 14 days. The next time we're not together and I'm out, I'll remind you that very moment.
2: Did I do that this weekend?
1: No, because I didn't go anywhere. I was with my mom.
2: Rightfully so. Stay there.
1: I think the question I want to ask, are you with somebody or were you with somebody that constantly questioned you about your job, your work? Because you got to work. If you're a bartender, if you're in sales, you have to be around the opposite sex or same sex, depending on how you ride, you know, whatever. And how do you deal with a jealous person in your life? Have you been able to help them control it or change their ways. 877-730-DCS1.
2: Man, they've got the secret to changing those ways.

0: Live. It's Lauren. It's Gino. It's you. Back tomorrow. So let me ask you a question.
1: All right.
0: Would you let a company clean your house for free if they got to wear cameras the entire time?
1: Yeah. I think so.
0: All right. Well, we'll tell you about a startup company that wants to clean your house for free, but you have to let them wear cameras the whole time. We'll explain why.
1: Okay. Yeah.
0: That's coming your way tomorrow. Also, this influencer was banned from Six Flags. You see this story?
1: No.
0: We'll tell you why they've kicked him out for life.
1: Can never go back.
0: Never, ever, ever.
1: Oh my.
0: Must be bad, right?
1: Must be bad.
0: Not that bad, but we'll tell you about it as well.
1: Tomorrow morning, 6 a.m. right here on Hot Z95. It's Gino's Neighborhood.
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1: Molly Hightower has figured out how to fill his car up with $3. And what? He did it by modifying a Barbie car. And he moves around town in his Barbie car, and police don't even bother him. How did he do it? So here is Molly Hightower talking to CBS.
2: Gas is getting too high, so I gotta do what I can. I can't do my regular cars. I gotta do my little mini cars. So if I can get $1, I'll pump six.
3: Gas has always been an issue. It go up, it goes down, things like that. But this time is when I'm actually starting to feel it.
1: One word for Molly Hightower: genius.
4: I was gonna say, is this man a genius?
1: He is. He has to be. And the fact that he's figured out a way. Like he said, authorities don't bother him. He only spends the $3. But, you know, the mention.
4: I mean, the one downfall is that he is driving around in a pink Barbie cart, basically.
5: Well, his name is already Molly. So.
1: Anthony.
4: I'm looking at a picture of Molly right now, and he doesn't look like the kind of guy that would drive a pink Barbie cart.
1: He's a very manly man.
4: Yeah, he's a very manly man.
1: We are going to post this up. You can go to @DanaCortezShow on the story. 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We have clothing prices that have gone up. Groceries.
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4: Why?
5: I don't know. 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I started doing stuff my grandma started doing. 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
4: It's in the fridge, Aunt. 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
1: Whatever.
5: Oh, well, that's probably why they don't work.
1: Oh my gosh. Okay. We're trying to keep them colder, Otto, okay? Dana Cortez Show podcast. It's free, okay? We're talking about saving money. All platforms. 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
1: Jay-Z just dissed Drake. He dissed Kanye West. He dissed Nicki Minaj. And we're going to play

0: play some of those excerpts for you right now. And we also have our own hot takes, okay? We're going to get into it after Celebrity Birthdays, Anthony A.
1: Comedians Awkwafina and Joe Coy celebrating their birthday. And the one, the only, Mr. Andy Cohen celebrating his birthday.
0: Jay-Z was in Philly performing with the Roots. And he takes the stage and he kills it, does all his classics. But it's his freestyles that are really making noise. First, of course, we're going to have to talk about him dissing Drake. Check this out.
2: My next update, the jig is up. I'm up 10, wrong chart, champ. You got to look up again. Look up the hove, I never looked up to them. Crackers got your publishing gangster, go talk tough to them. Don't talk success to me, you niggas is workers. In perpetuity is how your contract is worded.
0: Basically, Drake, you signed a contract. It's on you. Don't say I look up to you. It's never going to happen.
3: Well, that was in response to him saying that he wouldn't take the meeting with Jay-Z. He would rather take the $500,000.
1: Oh.
0: Well, I would too.
1: I think it's a win for Drake. It plays into the lure that it's him versus the whole industry. And for Jay-Z to break his silence and speak towards Drake, I think it's honestly a win for Aubrey.
0: I don't even know if everybody's aware, but I know Jay-Z and Drake made up somewhat, and Drake, had him jump on a song and all that. But there was a moment that Jay-Z was very upset because Drake didn't sign with him, didn't sign with Tidal, and he went with Apple instead. So there's always going to be competition because Jay-Z sees himself as the best.
3: And that's what he was saying, too. He was like, we're not on the same level. Business-wise, they're not. Albums-wise, Drake has passed him.
0: Well, Drake's passed just about everybody in the hip-hop game right now. There's nobody on his level. There's nobody on Drake's level. You can love him, you can hate him, you can call him whatever you want to call him. There's nobody doing what Drake is doing, and it's going to be a long time before somebody does. Let's hear the diss that he did to Kanye now.
2: Y'all thugs with y'all thumbs again. Everybody think they're the ones insane. You're no maniac. Watch y'all saniac in my presence shrink.
0: So all those things that Kanye was tweeting about Jay-Z's children, he's like, you won't say that in my presence. You did it on Twitter. And that's it. That's one of the most there's a lot of disappointing things that Kanye has done, but that's definitely one of the most disappointing, talking about someone else's children.
3: Yeah, I always feel like kids are kind of off limits. He also had a line before that line where he said that you're trying to get under my skin and ask Un how I did him.
0: That goes way back to the 90s.
3: Yeah, where he basically finally did admit that he stabbed Un Rivera.
0: So you think he would, like, was that a threat to
3: Kanye? It was
0: Kanye?
3: A threat to Kanye, yeah.
0: A mental threat?
3: Yeah, it was a real threat.
1: I don't think Jay-Z means that, though, right? That's like, I don't think he would do that. No.
3: I mean, yeah, Jay-Z in the 90s is very different from Jay-Z in 2026.
0: But somebody talking about your kids can make you crazy. You know, that's what he's saying. You think you're crazy, come around me and say that, and we're going to see crazy. And then finally, the Nicki Minaj diss.
2: That lady back on the stuff, she sound like she in love with him. Her kid can't even take their kids. Enough of them. A rapper can't be my eye. I got MAGA Republicans. Them shots came from the very top of the government. Good luck with them. I'm governed by God.
0: That beef goes back to Nicki Minaj alleging that Jay-Z owes her money, $10 million+. She wants that with interest. But have they gone to court? Has anything been filed?
3: I think it's only just been stuff that she's written on Twitter, but he's saying that she's on coke again and that.
0: Oh my gosh.
3: And then it was also a shot at her husband. He was a registered sex offender.
0: You know, she's still the biggest female rapper in the world. You can love her or hate her. And I don't like her stance right now. I'm not going to sit here and pretend that I like anything that she stands for at this moment. But you can't take that away from her.
3: No, you can't. And but no matter what, I don't think she wants it with Jay-Z. I don't think any of these people want it with Jay-Z. And as far as battle rapping,
0: I think you're living in the 90s.
3: I think you are living in the 90s.
0: Otto.
3: I will say this. Jay-Z's going to have an album that comes out very, very soon.
1: Oh, you think so?
3: Yeah, there's no way he's getting this all off his chest and then just letting it be. He's going to put out an album. He has to.
0: Well, last one was 444.
3: We're not going to get a 444 again. I think we're going to get rapping Jay-Z again.
0: I'm here for it. All right, we'll be right back. Sponsored by O'Reilly Auto

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I'm so proud of it because in just a matter of a couple of months, we're getting thousands of listens a month. 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Thanks for tuning in.

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1: Come on down.
0: Oh. Who can finish that? 877-730-DCS1. One of the most syndicated game shows in history, still on television to this very day. And something amazing, a record just happened on the show. Call us up and I'll tell you all about it when we come back.

0: Okay, if you just turned the radio on a little earlier, I asked the question, do you recognize this TV show?
1: Come on down for the next contestant.
0: And we got a call immediately. Hi, Megan. Welcome to the Dana Cortez Show. Name that TV show.
2: The Price is Right.
0: Come on down. You are the next contestant. Did you watch that when you were little?
2: Yes, we always watched it, me and my family. We still watch it to this day, actually, the reruns.
0: That we do, too. It's one of the best shows ever. When I was little, I watched it incessantly when I was sick, but The Price is Right just made history with Vanessa McCaskill.
3: What did
0: she
3: do?
0: Won $240,000.
3: That's got to be the most
0: worth
3: ever.
0: Of cash and prizes it is, and this is the moment it all happened, Otto.
4: $227,500, and number 8 is a mother-daughter trip to Morocco!
0: Gosh! Oh my God! I'm thinking
4: that's
0: right
4: a prize worth 12,000.

0: dollar, Drew.
1: Yes.
0: Yeah, he was way off. I was like, no!
2: He didn't get to get up on stage, but he did get down to the actual seat.
0: Which he did.
2: He's the only person I know that's ever done that.
0: I always loved Plinko. That was my favorite. Or the little man. Yo, you know what I'm talking about? That was good. Anthony, what was your favorite game?
3: I watched Judge Judy. Yeah, I wasn't much of a Price is Right person myself.
2: Anthony has something against Bob Barker.
0: Well, we all have something against Bob Barker, but that's another show.
3: And I'm not going to go into too much detail, but my opinion was already censored, okay? So...
0: Anyway, if you want to see the video of her winning, go to Dana Cortez on Instagram. It's Inside the Story. We'll be right back. Sponsored by Kohl's.

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2: Good morning to my favorite morning show, the Dana Cortez Show. What's up, Aunt? DJ Automatic and Dana, y'all are asking for throwbacks. Can y'all please play Mike Jones, Still Tippin'? Thank you so much. Love y'all. Marina.
0: Girl, you know. 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
1: I know that maybe a lot of people knew who Thames was before, but I didn't know who she was till Drake put her on. And now I love her. 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
4: Let's get the party started. See you at the bar. You was hardly talking. That's when I knew that your heart was scarring. Friends to lovers need a part to star in. Like, wait, babe, let me

0: good. 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
1: Best dressed at the Met Gala, my girl Beyonce. Hands down. Hands down.
2: It's been a minute since she'd been there as well.
1: No, she's always there. She just never does interviews. The reason why you know about it, Otto, because you don't pay attention, is because she actually talked to Lala Anthony. You know why? Because she was so excited to be there with her daughter, Blue.
2: Is Lala Anthony still doing interviews? I didn't even know that.
1: You are just not the fashion guy, are you? She's been doing interviews. Oh, my gosh. All right. Beyonce's on the radio. Something you want to hear? Tap in with us. 877-730-DCS1. It's the Dana Cortez.

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1: It's time to do today's Down in the DM. Jasmine and Thomas. Okay, they've been married for 5 years. They've been together for a minute, but they were high school sweethearts, and they've been together since 10th grade.
2: Oh, wow.
1: The past year has been kind of tough. The relationship's been through some ups and downs. Jasmine said that since Thomas got a new job at the university, he's acting a little differently.
2: How's he acting different?
1: Well, she explained to me that he would be home after work every night. He used to. And he'd be waiting for her to come home. But now, with this new job, he's hanging out after work.
3: Does she feel like he's out partying, or is he, like, working longer? Like,
1: he works for the grounds crew, and then they go party after work to the bars around the university and stuff. You know how that is.
2: A lot of scenery around there. How old are these two again?
1: So they've been married 5 years. They got married right after high school. So probably, I would think, 23 or 24. Why are you asking that?
2: Because I was just wondering if he's around college age.
1: He is, actually. So let's go ahead and bring Jasmine on so we can ask her some more questions.
3: She's on.
1: Hi, Jasmine. So what I need you to do now is explain to Automatic and Anthony why you think you and Thomas are having these issues.
4: Yeah. Hey, Dana. Hey, guys.
2: Hey, what's up?
4: So Thomas is acting like he's in college. You know, he's partying all the time. Mm. He won't answer his phone or show up to the house. He, like, shows up to the house, like, after 2 in the morning.
1: Oh, man.
4: And he comes home completely messed up. And when I ask him where he's been, he just is out. Last week, I told him to actually go stay with his mom, though.
1: So you kicked him out of the house?
4: Yeah. Well, I mean, I told him I need some separation. I mean, he's partying all the time. I'm, like, so stressed out. It's really starting to affect my work. And
1: let me ask you this. What did he say when you told him to go stay at his mom's?
4: He was mad. He was, like, mad. So I just really need him to start acting like an adult again. You know, he's not in college. He just works there.
2: It sounds like you're kind of playing the fun police. I mean, this guy's young. He's around a lot of college-age people. He's probably trying to live out
4: the fun police. But, like, what does that even mean? Like, I just want him to come home.
2: I mean, I get it. But at the same time, he's a young guy, and you guys don't have any kids yet, and he's just not partying.
3: Do you guys have kids?
4: No, not yet. Mm. I mean, maybe I would be pregnant by now if he was home.
1: Oh, damn.
3: Does he want kids?
4: Obviously not. I mean, he says that we have time, but I don't want to be old parents. You know, I want to enjoy my kids while I'm young.
1: Do you have any proof that he's talking to somebody else or anything at all?
4: I don't know for a fact that he could be with other girls, but I do know that he's partying and staying out all night, which means, well, nobody's stupid here. Like, we all know that he's a good chance that he could be. So
2: you don't have any evidence. You're just assuming that he's doing something wrong.
4: Yeah, I don't know. My intuition just tells me he's up to something. I don't know. A woman's intuition is hardly ever wrong. And plus,
1: that's true.
4: I see his new group of friends from work, and they are not praying the rosary out there.
3: Okay. All right. Here we go with the intuition. So do you have a plan, like, how you want to handle this? Like, what do you guys
4: want to
3: do?
4: I want Dana to call him and act like they met at a bar recently and tell him he gave you his number.
1: I mean, it's simple, right?
4: Like, yeah, he was so drunk when he would come home. I don't think he remembers anything at all. So I think it'll work. I just want to see if he says he's married.
2: I just want to remind you that you guys are technically separated right now, and you made him go stay at his mom. So you, I know, but I just want to make sure you're 100% ready to do this.
4: No, I know, but we aren't separated. He's a married man, and he still better be

0: if you'd like one.
1: I'm down to call right now. What's Thomas's number? Let's do it.
0: That's his work, still, so he should answer right away. Wait, what are you going
1: to
0: say?
1: I've had enough drunk guys try to hit on me. I know exactly how to handle this. It'll be real easy, girl. Trust me.
0: Okay.
1: Auto-dial it.
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1: all right, so
3: be
1: Jasmine
3: hot.
1: Hit me up on Instagram. She's married, but her story with her husband Thomas is different. They got together in high school and they got married right out of high school. And now he's working at a college and he's starting to behave like the students that he's working with. This is the second part of today's Down in the DM. Let's catch you up.
0: So Thomas is acting like he's in college. You know, he's partying all the time.
1: Oh, man.
0: And he comes home completely messed up. And when I ask him where he's been, he just is out.
1: Do you have any proof that he's talking to somebody else or anything at all?
0: I don't know for a fact that he could be with other girls, but I do know that he's partying and staying out all night, which means, well, nobody's stupid here. Like, we all know what that means. A good chance that he could be.
1: You know, maybe Jasmine's jealous because he's got a new job, he's got new friends, or maybe it's going down. Let's find out.
2: You think who is this?
1: It's Anna. Come on, silly. What are you doing?
2: Anna?
1: Come on, you had me rolling. We were hanging out the other night. Were you that drunk? I mean, we were partying, but man, come on.
2: Oh, yeah. Hey, what's up? How you been?
1: I don't think you really remember me. It was last week. We talked, you know, after the bar. You said to give you a call.
2: Remind me what you look like.
1: How can you forgive me? I got brown hair, green eyes, and you said, and I'm quoting, amazing body.
2: Oh,
1: do you remember
2: yeah.
1: me?
2: Last night, were we doing tequila shots or something?
1: We were getting it in, man. So you probably don't remember telling me that you wanted to take me to dinner. Then, do you remember that?
2: I did. I don't know. Where are we going then?
0: I cannot believe you, Thomas. We've been together for almost 10 years. You got to throw
1: it away. Thomas, this is Dana Cortez from the Dana Cortez Show. Your wife, Jasmine. Call you. She thought you might be stepping out on her, and you are. I think
2: you are.
1: You're didn't do anything.
0: Yeah, you tell me what the this is, Tom. You know, it sounds like you were ready to take some random girl out. Are you cheating on
2: crazy? I didn't do anything wrong.
1: It sounded like you were ready to get some dessert with Anna. You so excited about the dessert.
2: No.
0: We heard it all, Thomas. It's on tape. I cannot

0: you? Why would you do this?
1: I thought it was a joke.
0: You said that we were forever. You married me. Why would you do this to me?
1: We are forever. I just didn't.
0: Yeah, stop lying.
1: You know, don't
0: come. I'm coming to your work right now. No, I'm coming to your work right now.
1: No. If you do that, you're going to get me fired. Don't do that.
0: Yeah, good. Yeah, maybe that's what you need because I hate that job.
2: Look, I'm gonna let you guys go. You guys need to talk. You're married. I'm gonna let you. Please talk to each other. Do not end this. It went down in the DM. They can get through this. This is a bump in the road. Nothing happened. We intervened, and obviously he sounds regretful. And I am not saying you should allow anyone to do anything. She's already put her foot down. He's already living at his mother's. Go have a conversation with your husband and tell him if he doesn't straighten up, he's not going to be your husband anymore. Period.
3: He had full intentions on taking that girl
2: but
3: out to dinner.
2: But he didn't. It didn't happen, and there is no girl. We made the whole thing up, Otto.
4: To your point, Dan, I feel like he's only regretful because he got caught. I don't know if he's really regret.
2: I agree.
4: So then, Jenny, you're encouraging her to look past that?
2: I know. I'm not encouraging her to look past it. I'm encouraging her to make him face the fact that he's not being a good husband. He's acting like he's a single man, and if that's what he wants, then that's what he's going to get if he doesn't straighten out. They're married, guys. This isn't high school, and it's not college. They really are in a committed relationship. You don't just quit. Now, I'm telling you.
3: That guy didn't sound like he wants to be married anymore.
2: Yes, he did. He said, I was sorry. He was mad when she kicked him out. Remember, she kicked him out. He's living in his mother's.
3: He was ready to book somewhere to go to dinner
2: right
3: now.
2: Well, then that's what I'm saying. If he doesn't change, then that's when you end it. But, Otto, this is a marriage. You don't just give up. You don't just... You say, hey, I'm walking away.
3: Are we in like an alternate universe or something?
2: Absolutely not. Let me tell you something. Hold on. Let me say something. You know, I was married before Otto to not some very good people. I understand what she's going through, but we don't know the situation. Is it because he's working there? Is it because he's being tempted? He didn't have that time? Or is it because he's just a bad man? You know, you can change. And Otto, I love you. I can't even imagine just walking away, no matter what we're going through, and not giving it a try. At least one try. That's what I'm saying. I'm not saying, girl, if he keeps up with whatever, but move him back in the house and give it a shot and see what if he takes it seriously. And if he doesn't, then it's time to move on.
3: I have a feeling she'll be moving on.
2: Otto.
3: I'm just saying.

877-330-DCS1. Should she move him back in? Was it a mistake to kick him out? Or does she just quit this marriage now and give up? Call now. Let's talk.

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1: Molly Hightower has figured out how to fill his car up with $3. And what? He did it by modifying a Barbie car. And he moves around town in his Barbie car, and police don't even bother him. How did he do it? So here is Molly Hightower talking to CBS.
2: Gas is getting too high, so I got to do what I can. I can't do my regular cars. I got to do my little mini cars. So if I can get $1, I'll pump six.
3: Gas has always been an issue. It goes up, it goes down, things like that. But this time is when I'm actually starting to feel it.
1: One word for Molly Hightower, genius.
4: I was going to say, is this man a genius?
1: He is. He has to be. And the fact that he's figured out a way, like he said, authorities don't bother him. He only spends $3. But, you know, the mention.
4: I mean, the one downfall is that he is driving around in a pink Barbie cart, basically.
5: Well, his name is already Molly. So.
1: Anthony.
4: I'm looking at a picture of Molly right now, and he doesn't look like the kind of guy that would drive a pink Barbie cart.
1: He's a very manly man.
4: Yeah, he's a very manly man.
1: We are going to post this up. You can go to @DanaCortezShow on the story. 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We have clothing prices that have gone up. Groceries.
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5: 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I started doing stuff my grandma started doing. 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
1: That's what you have to do.
4: It's in the fridge, Aunt. 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
1: Whatever.
5: Oh, well, that's probably why they don't work.

Oh my gosh. Okay. We're trying to keep them colder, Otto, okay? Dana Go to That Show podcast. It's free, okay? We're talking about saving money. All platforms. 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
1: A Diddy sex tape is leaked. According to various outlets, including Complex Magazine, these allegations are true. And we're going to talk about it right now. What was in this video? Who was in this video after famous people's birthdays, Anthony A?
2: We have comedians Joe Coy and Awkwafina celebrating their birthday. And Andy Cohen also celebrating his birthday.
1: Love him. Okay, 50 Cent is reacting to an alleged leaked sex tape of Diddy and Daphne Joy. This is the woman that...
3: And another man.
1: Well, hold on. Daphne Joy is the mother of 50 Cent's child. And there's another man named Sly Diggler also in the video. Okay. I cannot confirm nor deny that this is Diddy, but he's hung like a horse, a seahorse.
2: Oh! Ho, ho, ho, ho.
1: And I'm not exactly sure... If it's him, if it's him, I would be so ashamed
3: so much.
1: Right now.
3: It explains
1: so
3: much
1: right
3: about
1: now.
3: Diddy. What?
1: Good Lord.
3: Yeah, it just, yeah.
1: Honey, I that popped up on my timeline. I said, pop that down.
3: Oh,
1: pop that down.
3: No.
1: Don't want to see it. Don't want to be around it.
3: The
1: Lord,
3: first time I saw it, I was on the plane, and I was like, what is this? And I clicked on it,
1: nothing.
3: And I was like, oh.
1: It's nothing. It's nothing. It's absolutely nothing. Cassie, what was you doing? Okay.
3: That's why he was bringing other people in, though.
1: Obviously, right? Yeah. He was doing nothing. He can't do anything. You know, 50 Cent is responding by saying this is more hurtful. You know who's really hurt? He's like, I'm not hurt. My son is hurt. That's the only person that is hurt, my child, because now we have his mother out here and this and that is, you know, I agree with 50 Cent. And I'm not.
3: I agree with him too.
1: I'm not a huge fan of his antics oftentimes. I think he's definitely a troll. He likes to stir stuff up. But when it comes to his stance on Diddy, I stand with 50 Cent all day. All day. He called it from jump. He was never glazing Diddy. He was never like, oh, Diddy. He never. He read him for who he was from the beginning and didn't want nothing to do with him.
2: In every single interview, he's been calling him out on his predatory behavior for a long time. I'm not saying we owe 50 Cent an apology by any means, but 50 Cent has not missed with this from the beginning.
1: No, you're right. And he sat down with Robin Robbins, Good Morning America. I forgot about that, Aunt. And she asked him, well, don't you think that you're doing this documentary because it's personal? And this was 50's answer.
4: What they consider a pre-existing beef, right, for 20 years, is me being uncomfortable with him suggesting that he takes me shopping.

0: And it's not personal. This is why it never resulted in me doing anything to him or him doing anything to me.
1: See, what he meant by he wanted to take me shopping, he wanted to take me out, Diddy was trying to groom 50. 50 was like, I recognize this. No, sir. It's not happening. And I'm glad that Diddy is paying for what he's done to many people. I always believe in second chances. You know, let's see what it is. But I don't know that you can change a man like him. Well, I know you can't change nothing that's happening beneath the couch.
2: You can't change that.
1: We'll be right back.
2: Can't change that.
1: We'll be right back.
2: No surgery.
1: No, it's not working there. It'll work. 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
7: 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Clipped my truck, you know, hit us in the side. The police, they told me, you know, that I was going to be okay. I didn't have to worry about anything. But, you know, after they left, I was just there alone, and I didn't feel, like, comfortable at all, you know. So we called Herman and Herman to help us out. And they really led the way. They took care of our injuries. They took care of my vehicle. They really put us first. I'd recommend Herman and Herman to anybody.
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1: 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I'm Dana Cortez.
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1: Are we beginning with birthdays today?
2: We are. It is Be Real of Cypress Hill's birthday.
1: If you haven't seen LA Originals yet, on Netflix, it's a documentary. Watch it. I did not know what a huge influence Cypress Hill was on hip-hop, and just, I did it.
2: The whole Soul Assassins crew is, you know, they're West Coast legends, and Be Real is one of the most underrated rappers, period.
1: Amen.
2: All right, next we're going to go to 1991 when the Ghetto Boys released We Can't Be Stopped on Rap-A-Lot Records. This is the album that has Bushwick Bill on the front of it when he's in the hospital when he had his eye shot out. Actually, his girl shot his eye out because he was suicidal and he made her do it.
3: Oh, wow.
2: So this album went on to be a platinum album, made the Ghetto Boys superstars, and it had this hip-hop classic on it. At night I can't sleep,
1: I toss and turn. Interestingly enough, having come from Texas, from the South, a lot of people didn't know that they were from Houston, Texas. For me, the Ghetto Boys, we're talking classic, classic hip-hop.
2: Yeah. All right, now we're going to 2013 when Taylor Swift poses for a photo with Kygo and radio DJ David Miller. Miller grabs her bare butt. Swift, you know, ends up, you know, getting him fired from his job. And then he turns around and tries to sue Swift for what happened. And she countersues and wins. 'Cause baby, now we got
1: bad blood. You know how many times women have to put up with bullshit? Seriously? You know how many times, and you know what's sad now? You know, we have this show, the Dana Cortez Show. You guys are witnesses to it. Behind the scenes, what happens? And it's just not women in entertainment. It's women in every industry across the country. And DJ Automatic and Anthony A. have been told certain things about this show because I'm a woman. You've actually experienced a little piece of what women have to go through every day of our lives. And I just want to say I thank you both because you've always had my back. Both of you. Thank you very much.
2: Music Facts brought to you by O'Reilly Auto Parts.

0: Earlier, we played what I feel like is a miracle. There's a bride named Jordan. She's gone viral on Instagram. It is because while she is doing the father-daughter dance with her dad, Lou, everybody's very emotional. But it's what happened because of the dad saving a recording that he had made of Jordan at age 4 describing her wedding.
1: Tell me about your wedding.
2: My wedding is going to have clowns dancing with the children and a moon bounce and face painting.
0: Now, we're going to stop it real quick because then the dad asks her, who are you going to invite to the wedding? And this is her answer. As every single one of these women, they were little girls at the time, is in shock because they're at the wedding.
2: Gracie?
1: Uh-huh.
2: Rachel?
3: So wait, all her friends are there?
0: Gracie, Rachel, Kylie, and Sarah all at the wedding. And then here comes the most miraculous part. The father of the bride then asks his daughter, Jordan, about her future husband, the man she's going to marry. He says, what's his name? And this is her reply. Her husband's name is Max.
3: Whoa. That is a crazy story.
0: So when that happened, I cried because Max is bawling. He's like, what? I feel like that's a little tiny miracle. We had a recent little tiny miracle in our house. Our cat, Lord Oliver Cromwell, got very sick and he could not walk. And when I say he couldn't walk, I'm talking complete paralysis, quadriplegic, and could not move his neck, head, nothing. I had to force feed him, force water him. Anyway, you remember that my mother and my dad were staying with us, and they saw his decline. The last time my mom and dad were here, he looked like that, and he was like, your cat's dying, Mija. Put him down. And we gave him the medication, the vets say, you know, to give him. And my dad got here last night and he said, that's a miracle. He's like, what is happening?
3: I could
0: tell he got emotional.
4: Well, don't let the cat know that the dad said to put him down. Make sure you don't tell the cat that.
3: I have a feeling you already
0: knew
3: that.
0: We're going to play it. No, I'm not really like Jordan didn't know.
3: You know. I had a miracle happen in my life that was changed my life forever. My brother had a ski accident. And when he fell, he severed the artery that goes to your brain. So it induced multiple strokes. He had 2 strokes. Long story short, he ends up in the hospital at Craig Hospital, which is one of the best brain hospitals in the country. My brother made a full recovery, but the miracle was he had severed the artery to his brain. By the time he left that hospital, the artery grew back together and started putting the blood back in his brain.
0: Oh,
3: and
0: he was
3: able now to walk, talk, do everything that he couldn't do. If you were to meet him right now, you wouldn't even know he had a stroke.
0: Now, that's a way bigger miracle than the cat.
3: Just a little bit. But my mom always says it was the power of prayer.
0: I believe her. I believe if you have faith, whatever your faith may be, you can make things happen. You can manifest things.
3: The doctors were like,

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3: Woo, let's go. Jumping into it. What's up, man? Chino Cochino Radio. Yep. Everyone's here. Serena, Casio, myself, Matt somewhere. Listen, we're going to do one of my favorite new things that we do on the show. It's called Battle of the Rosas.
4: Ay.
3: It's basically us making fun of all of these, you know, calls where people try and get other people caught up with flowers and all this. We get it, but also we know it's fake. And so that's why we just do our own version of it. It's us and we're the actors and we don't stick to the script and we just have fun. It's the biggest novella to ever hit the radio. And it's coming up next on Chino Cochino Radio.

0: ladies and gentlemen, I'm so excited. This is one of my favorite parts of our show. It's something new that we've been doing. To be completely transparent, it's all fake. It's us every single week. It's not real calls. It's just us acting. Yep. And it's very bad acting.
1: It's getting better.
0: I just want to own up to the fact, because I hear and see all of these drama filled shows, and I'm just like, it's not real.
1: Yeah.
0: And I was like, well, I want some of the fun. So this is what we call Battle of the Rosa.
2: Where love is tested, trust is questioned, and today somebody might be playing with more than 18 holes.
1: Oh my God.
2: Wow. Okay, we have Araceli on the line. What's going on with your boyfriend, Tomas?
3: Tomas has never, ever cared about golf, but now that's all he wants to do.
2: Aye, it went from a hobby to a pattern real quick, like.
1: A little exercise.
2: Okay, tell me more.
3: It's been 2 months straight. My friends and I, we even went to spy on him.
2: Hi, Toxicar, it's fine.
1: Yes.
2: Okay, tell me, what happened? What did you find?
3: We saw him being extra flirty with a cart girl.
4: Oh, you were a spectator.
2: Okay, maybe. That's normal. That's maybe normal. That's just, you know, being polite.
3: She was a gringa.
0: Hi! Never mind! Cheating for sure! Okay, let's calm down. Why does it bother you that she's a white girl?
3: Because she's the complete opposite of me. Does he not like me anymore?
1: Are you giving him drinks?
0: There you go, Matt. Think like an old Mexican man. Machismo. Yes. Okay, so what do you want to do?
3: I want to catch him. I know he's cheating.
0: Okay, Araceli, this is what we're going to do. We're going to call Tomas, and we're going to offer him a free round of golf with his own personal cart girl.
1: Oh.
0: And we're going to give him three options. Now, you were telling me off the air, only one of the cart girls is a white girl, correct?
3: That is right.
0: What is her name? Do you know?
3: Her name tag says Emma, and I know this because I took a picture and zoomed in.
0: Aye, that new iPhone camera, feed me. Okay, listen.

0: We're gonna offer Emma, Dulce, and Jasmin. He can only pick one. Do you think he'll choose Emma?
1: He better not.
0: We'll find out next on Battle of the Rosas.
2: He's picking Emma.

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1: 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Hello, it's me. 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
2: Oh, I thought you said FN.
0: Firme Machismo Radio. Okay, so we have Araceli on the line. You're still there, right?
4: Sí, I'm here.
0: Okay, so you're worried that your boyfriend, Tomas, might be cheating at the golf course because he's never been into golf, but now he's been going every weekend for 2 months. Mm. You and your friend felt suspicious, and so you decided to go catch him. And you spied on him, and you saw him talking to a cart girl by the name of Emma, right?
4: Right, and he even told her to call him Tommy.
0: Tommy?
1: Ah.
0: The Green Ranger? Hi!
1: Hi, rest in peace.
0: Okay, we're going to call him Tommy, and we're going to offer him a free round of golf with a cart girl included. We'll give him 3 options. If he picks the white girl, Emma, we know something's going down. Are you ready?
4: Yes.
0: She already sounds sad.
1: I know, and scared.
5: Hola.
0: Hola, Tomas. My name's Jeffrey. I'm calling from, I'm calling from Firme Pines. I'm calling from Firme Pines, and we want to offer you a free round of golf. How's that sound, compa?
5: Oh, I love golf.
0: Do you? How long have you been playing?
5: I've been playing for about 2 months, but it's the best. It reminds me of the Gulf of Mexico.
0: Why?
5: Golf.
0: Honestly, you should just leave this guy. For sure.
1: Yeah.
0: Okay, sorry. Okay. Tomas, here's the deal. We want to offer you a free round of golf. And the cool thing about this promo is that it's going to include a free cart girl. You get to pick. Okay? We have 3 options. They're all very qualified and amazing at what they do. True toxicas, okay? We have Jasmine. We have Dulce. And we have Emma.
5: Oh, did you say Emma?
0: Emma?
5: Emma, find out all about her.
0: Remember the song from the Black Eyed Peas? Emma, man, Emma, man, Emma, Emma, Emma, bae. Stupid. Okay, so you're choosing Emma. What is it about Emma that stands out to you?
5: Psychology says there's nothing better than 18 holes. Unless Emma makes it 19.
4: Whoa. 19 holes? Emma? What is going on?
5: Araceli?
0: Hi!
4: I knew it! I can't believe you're cheating on me with that gringa!
5: But Araceli, she washes my balls and brings cold ultras.
4: I wash your clothes! And I bring you Mick Ultras, too!
5: Yes, but she asked me what my handicap was, and I left her handicap.
0: He doesn't...
1: Hi.
0: Tomas doesn't sound remorseful at all!
1: Hi.
0: He almost sounds like he prefers Emma over Araceli! Hi!
4: I can't believe this. I really love you.
0: Tomas... How does it make you feel when you hear Araceli confess her true feelings for you, bro?
5: She's always gonna be my ace, my hole-in-one.
4: It's over. You can never get it in the hole anyway.
0: Hi!
5: No!
0: And just like that, Tomas went from tea time to me time.
1: Aww.
0: This has been Battle of the Rosas. Hi! Coming up next, being too kind attracts a lot of disrespect and chronic illness.
1: Oh my God.
0: We should all be a little meaner, apparently. We'll talk more about it. Don't move.

0: All right, so being too kind attracts a lot of disrespect and chronic illness, apparently. Oh, wow. Serena will tell us more about it.
1: Excessive niceness, constantly pleasing others while suppressing your own emotions, may contribute to chronic stress, which can negatively affect long-term health, including the immune system. And women make up around 80% of autoimmune cases. And some experts suggest that social pressures to suppress emotions and prioritize others may play a role.
0: All right. What are your thoughts on this, Matt?
2: Hi, I agree. The most important word I ever learned in my adult life was no. Saying no to people if you really don't want to do something. Because I used to be the people pleaser. Just like, don't cause any waves. Just do what people want. Be nice. Always thinking of others before myself. But you really got to be happy with yourself first and set boundaries so that you can be a happier adult.
0: Serena, thoughts?
1: No, I agree. And I think you can be nice and still have boundaries. And I feel like when I was younger, and I think this is one of my triggers, which I guess is like not great either. But I do think I feel triggered when I do, I guess, feel like when people are taking advantage of me because I'm being nice. And then I don't think I'm nice after that. And because it really does trigger me where I'm like, oh, no.
2: Just flip the switch.
1: Yes.
2: Yeah.
0: Mm-hmm. Ocasio, what are you thinking, man?
3: I feel like kind of lately I've been a pushover because.
0: To who?
3: To just, I mean, random people. Like, for example, yesterday, this couple came up to me just to my house, like literally rang the doorbell. And they're like, hey, like, you know, we see that you're, you know, you're knocked off the voting like the voting list. And I was like, okay. And she was like, well, you know, you want to sign up for it again? I was like, not really. I was like, I'm on the phone right now. She's like, well, we just need your signature and we just need your, you know, your address and stuff like that. We want to put you back on because, you know, gas prices are high, blah, blah, blah, blah. Yeah. And so I was like, okay, cool. But then I kind of regretted it afterwards because I was like, dude, now I'm going to be in the system for jury duty and all this.
2: Yeah.
3: And
2: that's why I didn't register to vote.
0: I want to talk to you about my dating podcast. I'm excited about this thing, man. The streams are coming in. You guys are connecting with it. Yeah. I just, and then because here's the thing, man. It's not all happy-go-lucky in the dating world. It sucks out there. Mm-hmm. It is trash. And that's the focal point of the podcast. We'll talk more about Laugh at Love next.
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1: For those of you that have never heard my prom horror story, let me share it with you real quick.
2: Oh, it's the best.
1: It was horrible. I was so excited for prom. I was a sophomore. My date was a senior.
2: Wow.
1: And, you know, I felt good about it. So I went and picked her up in my Ford Mustang. and things were good. I did the whole corsage thing. I'm excited. Like, wow, this is prom. This is high school. This is the big leagues.
2: Did your mom take photos of you guys before the thing?
1: Of course not.
2: Oh, okay.
1: But sorry, we, you know, it's all good. We pull up. And I get out the car and I open the door. We start walking up, and I'm like, just, you know, excited. We get to the thing, we check in, get our little name tags. I'm like, wow, this is like the movie She's All That. Like, I'm so excited. And then, as soon as we walk into the doors, this like 6'4" basketball player walks up.
3: Hey, shout out.
1: Grabs my date by the arm. They like link arms. He looks at me and says, "Thanks for bringing her." And walked off.
4: Wow, what a bum.
1: And she didn't say anything. She just happily went with him. And
2: you
1: I
2: call
1: just
2: called Tino a bum?
4: No, the guy, because he didn't.

0: pay for a ticket either. Oh.
1: I completely simped it. I bought the ticket. I took her there. Everything. I was Uber before Uber.
2: And you paid for dinner? Did you guys have dinner first?
1: No, we didn't have dinner first. Oh,
3: okay. After that, did you go to the punch table?
1: To the punch? No, I went home immediately. I turned around. I got to my car. I didn't know what to do. I cried. I was so sad. Oh my God. It was horrible. So dating's been sucking for me for a long time, guys. So I've started a podcast about it. It's called Laugh at Love, where you literally like share your dating horror stories. I find them on TikTok and we break them down and listen to them together. And we just laugh at love because sometimes that's all you can do. Mm-hmm. So wherever you stream your favorite podcast, all you got to do is search for Tino Cochino, Laugh at Love. And the cool thing is they're a quick listen, man. I know some podcasts are like 2-3 hours. This one's quick. This one's about half an hour at most. Maybe 40 minutes if we're getting spicy. But it's dope, man. We got new episodes dropping every single week. So go check out this week's latest or catch up from the beginning because we're only like 5 episodes in. We just started. So go check it out. Again, wherever you stream your favorite podcast, just search for Tino Cochino, Laugh at Love. Coming up next, we're going to talk the benefits of your child co-sleeping. I've never heard that term before. That's just when they sleep in the bed with you, right?
2: Yeah.
0: Yes. Mm-hmm.
1: Get them out, dude. What are y'all doing?
2: Yes.
1: We'll talk about it next.

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1: All right, Dina reached out because she's mad that her friends are hooking up in her bathroom.
2: Oh,
1: she didn't find out, but I guess another friend caught them. It was a whole house party vibe. We're going to have Serena read the DM that Dina sent and talk all about it next. 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Don't move.
3: Miami. This is all my scammers and my kid money.

0: hear the same.
1: Would you feel some type of way if your friends hooked up in your bathroom?
2: Yes.
3: Oh my God. Oh, why?
1: Let them have fun, Trina.
2: I have kids.
1: Live loud, because they're in there watching. They're just in there watching. They have a little peephole in their room.
2: Oh, you can't contain yourself.
1: No.
3: No, you can't.
2: That's weird.
3: When it happens.
1: You can. That's sad, Serena. Look, is it Dina? Right? Like D-E-A-N-A?
2: Deanna?
1: Or Deanna? How would you say it?
3: It's Dina.
2: I would say probably Deanna.
3: Let's not complicate this.
1: Dina is mad that her friends hooked up in her bathroom. Let's have Serena read the entire DM so we know what happened, like the actual situation, and then we can discuss it. It's Listener Therapy. It's Tino Cochino Radio. Go ahead.

0: My husband and I love to entertain and throw parties at our house for any reason. We always invite all of our friends, but my husband and I are considering uninviting one set of neighbors. This couple is really cool and we really enjoy hanging out with them, but we recently found out that they were hooking up in our bathroom at our parties. Ooh. One of our other friends caught them and told us about it. I was so shocked and grossed out, and I can't believe how disrespectful that is. I told my man we are no longer inviting them, and he said they know all the same people we do, so we can't stop inviting them without some drama. He didn't seem too bothered by other people doing it in our house.
1: First of all, the things you do in that bathroom are not the cleanest in general.
2: That's true. Mm-hmm.
1: So it's like, who cares that they're doing that? Yeah. And two, it just to me sounds like you're a little jealous that they're more into each other than you and your partner are.
0: No, I think it's disrespectful because you could do that before you go to their house after.
1: Serena, you can sometimes leave the you party just crave early, it. You see a person.
0: And that's fine, and go home early.
2: And maybe they did that there, so that way it's like they're kind of sending a hint to the couple that's already there.
1: Right, like hey, you guys should be doing it.
0: Also, disrespectful.
1: Oh my God. Crazy.
2: I can't kiss in front of Serena.
1: Yeah, I know. She's like, stop it. Blasphemy. Blasphemy. I'm melting. Let's, no shade, by the way, Serena. Don't file a complaint to HR. That was just a joke.
2: Yeah.
1: It was just a joke. Comedic purposes only. Let's take it to the phone to see what you guys think about it. Is Dina overreacting or does she have a point? It's her house. You should respect it. We'll take it to the phones next. Help me.

0: have a listener by the name of Dina. She reached out feeling some type of way because she recently threw a house party and a couple of their friends, I guess their neighbors, were in her restroom hooking up.
1: Yes.
0: They got caught by another friend. And yes, she feels some type of way, like basically disrespected, because she's like, how are y'all going to come into my house and hook up? And so she was all pissed off. She went and told her husband, and her husband's like, I mean, what's the big deal? They're just they're hooking up. They're into love. It. Like, it's all good. And she's like, what do you mean? How do you not see this as a big deal? They're disrespecting our home. Serena agrees with Dina.
1: Yes.
0: Nicasio and I think, yo, man. Oh, bro.

0: Oh, whenever, wherever.
1: Exactly. If you're into it, you're into it. Lee, what do you think, bro?
2: I'm gonna decide with the wife, man. Why are you in my bathroom trying
3: Thank
2: to hook
3: you.
2: Up?
1: Like, wow, bro. But like, what if you're just like, you know how it is. You're just in the moment. Your girl's looking good. You're like, I want you now. What's wrong with that?
2: Hey, I understand that completely. But if it's a married couple throwing a party, that means them people are married. Like, have respect for their house. Like, go home.
0: You're a player hater.
2: Come on. If I was in high school, I'm down with it. But
3: exactly.
2: I'm married. Like,
1: oh, God forbid the towels get dirty, Serena. God forbid. We got to wash the linen. Yeah.
2: My kids got to go in that bathroom. Come on.
1: Dude, everybody's talking about the fact that Jay-Z just recently performed and called out a lot of people in this industry, including Drake and Kanye. We're talking all about it coming up next inside Tea Time, the celebrity gossip, Tino Cochino Radio.

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1: All right, so everybody talking about this Jay-Z freestyle at the Roots Picnic, man. Jay-Z came out with this new afro, and he's rocking Fear of God, and it was a vibe, man. I was here for it. It's tea time. It's Tino Cochino Radio. Serena has more.
2: Yes, this was a 4-minute freestyle, and this is his first time performing by himself in years. So he like literally went out and he called out everybody from Drake, Nicki Minaj, I think Dame Dash. I mean, literally everybody.
1: Yeah, it was pretty wild. Nicasio actually, obviously, if you don't know, is the biggest Drake fan. It's fine. It's fine. Stand up for your man.
3: I do, but I'm in the middle too. I know what's right and what's wrong.
1: Okay, so the Drake stands.
3: Yeah.
1: They found this clip of Jay-Z basically saying that rap beef shouldn't be a thing in the current climate, correct? Yeah,
3: he said, I don't know if battling needs to be a part of the culture anymore. I read this comment on social media. Sorry, I read this comment. Yeah, I read this comment, though.
1: What are you saying?
3: And it said, Drake got Riri to show up for ASAP, now got Jay rapping again, Iceman fixing the country.
2: I'm going to back up my girl Riri, because when ASAP did drop his album, she was like, oh, my man got the number one album right now. So she was hyping it up before Drake.
3: You're the only one saying that, Serena.
1: Yeah. Listen, man, I want to talk about something everyone else is also talking about. This new movie that just came out, Backrooms. I mean, it's breaking records. It's made a ton of money.
3: Oh, damn.
1: This movie sucked. I'll give you my recap on it next.
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6: 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I'd recommend Herman & Herman to anybody.

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1: We run the city.
2: Horror movies, for whatever reason, are popping this summer.
3: Yeah.
2: It's just a thing. Like, that movie Obsessed has already made $150 million.
3: Dang.
4: I still need to see it.
2: It costs less than $1 million to make. I mean, they've made history. And that movie is great. I put it in probably my top five scary movies all time. That's how good it is. So if you haven't seen it, go see that. So I was very excited when I saw everybody so hype about this new movie called Backrooms. It's basically about this guy that finds a hidden wall in his store that lets him go into this... almost like a Costco-sized warehouse. But the thing is, every corner takes you down a different hall with a different room, and the rooms are not completed, and there's things coming out of the floor and all these weird things, and it's never ending. It's like a huge maze. And
3: it looks
2: so good. It looks so good. It was like 99% on Rotten Tomatoes. Everyone talking about it.
4: Yeah.
2: I went and watched it. Worst ending, one of the worst endings ever. It was one of them ones. Some people are very artsy with movies, and they're like, I like for the movie to make me think at the end of it.
4: Oh, no.
2: I don't want that.
4: Yeah, I need to know how it ended.
2: I want the ending. Yeah. It's not a Goosebumps book, and I'm going to figure out my own ending. Mm-hmm. No.
3: Yeah.
2: I paid to watch this. I want to know the ending. The potential of it is so good. It starts off great, and the story is great, and just all of it. There's creepy moments that scare you, and it's like, oh, my God. And then when it just gets to the end, it's like, bro, why?
3: Well, it's like finding out that someone that passed away, and they don't tell you how they passed away.
4: Oh, like God. In real life,
3: I want saying. To know.
2: Why am I saying rest in peace? What happened? I don't know, man. Look, if you have seen it, I want you to reach out to me. Send me a DM at Tino Cochino and let me know, what did you think about it? But go watch Obsessed, though. You need to, Serena.
4: I want
2: to
4: see. You're it late so to bad. The party. I know. I keep telling my mom.
2: Oh, it's so good.
3: What about your husband?
4: Because she's my scary movie partner. God forbid I do something with my mother, too.
2: God forbid you do something with your husband.
4: I'm with him every day.
2: He's like, oh, my God, you're over him. He's over it.
3: Should have married your mom.
4: I'm not.
2: Over 30% of women say they regret who they chose as a partner.
4: Oh, guys are trying to paint a picture.
2: We're talking about this next. It's the next topic. I didn't make this one just magic. It all worked out.
3: That's a good segue.

Though this season of her life had been cold, lonely, and tough, though she slipped back into a darkness she had hoped by now to have overcome, she had learned a beautiful lesson as she kissed her girls goodbye and thanked them for getting her out the house. That maybe...

she danced under the weight of her clouds. But for the first time in a long time, she believed that one day she would again feel the sun. She must be patient. She must have faith in the seeds that are planted beneath the snow. She must hold on, and she must let go. She'll be all right. No riding shining armored knight. She will save herself this time. And in fact, tonight, she did confirm. The cold never lasts, my darling. It just teaches the heart how to run.

0: interesting. This is an actual survey from MyIQ. It revealed that 1 in 3 adults believe they settled for their current romantic partner. So analyzing data from over 4,000 U.S. lovers, experts found that 33% of respondents feel they have compromised their standards when choosing a mate. And 28% believe that their partner settled for them. And to make things worse, women were more likely than men to believe that they settled. So, Serena, what are your thoughts on this study?
1: I think that people compare their relationships to others too much. And this is why people, like, I feel like they think that they settled because they're comparing what they don't have instead of looking at what they do have.
2: But there's not like a, and this is a real question, there's not like a dude or anything like you see across your social media, you're like, damn, like,
0: she's not gonna say yes.
2: I mean,
1: no, but I can tell you right now, like, if I wasn't with my husband, there's nobody that I can think of that I would want to be with. No one's has caught my eye. No, and I'm being dead serious. Like, I'm happy in my relationship. My husband is a good man.
2: I mean, you have
1: he
2: to
1: takes
2: be.
1: Care of me.
2: But like, is he what you want, not what you need?
1: Yes. I've been with my husband for a very long time.
2: Love that Weekend song.
0: but don't base it just on time. That's like Nicasio here. He thinks he deserves everything because he's been here for a long time. That means nothing.
2: Well, that's
0: no
2: low.
0: Offense.
2: That's loyalty.
0: But I'm just saying, like, outside of just long-term commitment, you feel fulfilled.
1: Yes. Like, I'm
0: you
1: telling
0: you.
1: You
0: don't feel like you settled.
1: No.
0: Good.
1: And I think people, and this is just in general, like, for all relationships, going back to, I think that they look at other people's relationships and like, oh, this person has that and I don't have that in my relationship. Well, you could probably have a lot of good things that you're not looking at because you're comparing to the things that you don't have.
0: Mm-hmm. Does this make sense to you, Nicasio?
2: A little bit, but I also think like, I feel like everyone's settled because there's like, what you want, Serena, is probably you can't, like me, I want Kylie Jenner. I know I can't have her. So that's me settling, right?
0: I mean, I
2: technically it is, right?
0: I guess, yeah.
2: So there's a person, so Tino, you, that you
0: so
2: love.
0: You, so
2: out
0: you
2: there.
0: Feel comfortable saying that you settled for your baby mom?
2: I mean,
0: Amber.
2: In a sense, like, because that's Kylie is the girl I want. That's
1: okay,
2: the
1: dream realistic. One. Be realistic. Like, you're not getting Kylie Jenner.
2: I understand
1: in
2: that.
1: Everyday life.
2: And
1: in
2: I have to deal with myself
1: life.
2: That I settled.
1: He's annoying me.
2: You did too, Serena. If Chris Brown came.

0: all you would get with him in a heartbeat.
1: It's not realistic.
0: But
2: therefore,
0: if it was,
2: you settled. That's crazy. Mind blown emoji.
0: It is.
1: My husband looks like Chris Brown.
2: He's brown. That's yeah. He's brown.
0: Get her some glasses.
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1: Listen, it's 2026. My body, my choice, right?
2: Oh my God. Yeah.
1: I don't want kids, and I'm sick of people trying to shame me for not wanting them and trying to convince me and twist my arm and do all. It's annoying. We're going to talk about this next. Tino Casino Radio.

0: do not understand why people want to shame me for not wanting kids. All right. Hi, I'm Tino Cochino, and I don't want kids. We're at a point in life and in the world where you can literally choose what gender you want to be.
1: Yeah.
0: You can choose whatever you want. Mm-hmm. And no one, we have to accept that, right? And that's fine because everyone gets to accept what they want, and that's fine. So why can't you accept that I don't want kids? But it doesn't affect you.
2: But how are you being shamed?
0: You want me to read these comments?
2: Yes.
1: Oh,
0: Listen, man, I posted a video on my Instagram, and it was from our interview with Jason Derulo. Mm-hmm. And I'll play the audio. Listen. I've always been team no kids. I don't know what it is.
1: Damn.
0: I think because I'm not close to my family like that. And so I'd like being selfish and being able to just pick up and go do whatever. And then
3: you could feel like that until you have one, man. And you'd be like, damn, this changed my whole world.
0: I believe that. But selfishly enough, I'm like, I don't want to get to that point.
1: That's true.
0: Go to my Instagram. It's at Tino Cochino. Jason tried to tug on my heartstrings and make me feel it. Guys, that does not work on me. I don't want it. It doesn't affect you. Have 20 kids if that's what you want. Do that and keep feeling fulfilled. If that's what brings you your happiness, that's fine. But it doesn't have to bring me mine.
2: I think it's not coming from a place to shame you. Like what Jason said. I don't know what these comments said. But I think it's just coming from a place of like, they didn't know exactly like what that experience was like. Maybe he was kind of like you were, where you're like, I don't know if I want kids, and then he had it, and it's just like, oh my gosh, like I can't believe this feeling, and that's what he's sharing.
1: You have dogs, like that's kind of
0: that's my fix. That's
1: kinda,
0: all I
1: it's
0: need.
1: It's kind of the same thing as
2: I think
1: a kid.
2: Dogs are harder than kids.
1: You have to feed them, you have to take care of them. I don't know. I feel like you're already halfway there with kids.
0: Exactly. So why go the full way? I've already experienced it. I want to read you some of these comments from people. They are wild. Fun. Go to my Instagram too. It's at Tino Cochino. Watch the video. You can jump into the comments, share your thoughts, and argue with everybody that's already arguing.
1: Oh my God.
0: And I'll read you these comments next.

0: All right, y'all. So we're talking about the fact that I, Tino, do not want kids ever. It's my thing. I just don't want them. I love having the freedom to pick up and go do whatever I want, whenever I want, yeah. travel where I want, spend my money how I want. On me. I posted a video about this on my Instagram. It's at Tino Cochino. You can go watch it. And I mentioned that I was trying to, like, some people were trying to shame me. And Serena's like, what do you mean shame? Like, are they really? Yes, let me read this one to you. This girl said, Team, no kids. Okay, I got you. But you haven't experienced the gifts of being a parent. The love your kids give you and the art of being unselfish is growing up. Having children doesn't make you any less handsome or beautiful. It honestly gives your life purpose. Not every new Tesla or new followers are going to give you the unconditional love.
1: Oh, damn.
0: First of all, I'm not expecting my car or my followers to give me fulfillment. But I also don't expect a kid to give me fulfillment. I feel fulfilled without kids. I love my life. I love what I do. I know that I help people. I know that I bring people joy. I don't feel lost in my life without a kid. And there's no shame to anybody that does. Some people, like Serena said, she knew at some point she was supposed to be a mom. Mm-hmm. She felt that. I get that and love that for you. Raise them kids, sis. For me, I know I'm not supposed to be a dad.
1: I know, like when my son got out of the baby stage, I was like, man, like... not like like less love, like I, you know, but like I feel like there's times where he's not cute all the time, but then there's also times to where he'll come and he'll have like a daddy, and like I'm like what, and he'll like stick out his pinky and like a little ladybug's on it, and just him like experiencing those things for the first time, I think that's what makes me happy.
0: I get that. I think it's beautiful for everybody. Again, we all just have our own journey. I'm not gonna judge you for yours. Don't judge me for mine.
1: Yeah, so stop shaming him, Serena.
0: Instagram is at Tino Cochino. Go look at the video, jump into the comments, have some fun. This is kind of random, but sometimes these are the things I like talking about because, again, it's just so random. You're like, everyday items you didn't know that have hidden features. Ew. We'll share them with you next.
1: Oh, dang.

0: not know had hidden features. So first of all, the little hole on your iPhone. Have you ever like looked at that, like on the back of your phone?
1: Oh, the little one, yeah. By the camera. No.
0: I always thought that was like...
1: like a reset button?
0: Or like, yeah. Like, you know, like in order to get the SIM card back in the day, you had to put like a little clothespin or something.
2: Yeah.
0: That's actually a microphone.
1: Oh, wow. Yeah.

0: The little sponge. The
1: oh,
0: little,
1: yeah. Okay, sponge yes, with yes,
2: happy
1: yes.
2: face.
1: Oh,
2: I was thinking of someone else.
0: So that thing, that's Nicasio's boyfriend. So the mouth, like the little smiley face on the Scrub Daddy, that's specifically for cleaning forks and spoons. It's not just decoration.
2: Oh, wow. Oh.
1: Okay.
0: That's
1: crazy.
0: That's where you insert it. What about this? There's a hole. I never noticed this. There's a hole on an elevator. Like on every elevator door, there's a hole. And it says the whore.
2: Oh. What? Oh, oh, my God.
0: Whoa.
2: I'm trying to ride that.
0: Where'd my mind go?
1: Why it were you looking at me?
0: That was an intrusive thought.
3: Oh, my God.
0: That's where Serena's mind goes. Oh, my God. Go to therapy. The hole on the elevator. Serena, why are you looking at me? Oh, my God.
3: That guy turned real quick.
0: The hole on the elevator door is for firefighters or workers to open it during an emergency.
2: Yes, I've seen that.
1: That's very important.
2: Have you watched the movie Devil?
1: Yes.
0: I've never seen that.
2: It's a good movie. But anyways, that's what they did. Like that's how they were able to open it.
0: Oh, wow.
2: With the big old stick, their little.
0: Well, guys, listen. Wow. We're gonna take a break so Serena can call her therapist. When we come back, there's 10 things you should do with your parents before it's too late.
1: Oh, that's gonna be sad.
0: We'll share them with you next.
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3: All right, this is probably going to be pretty sad, but let's go through it. There are 10 things you should do before it's too late with your parents. Mm-hmm. Number one, record their voice. It says one day a simple story told by them will become a sound that you would give anything to hear. Just one more time.
4: And I feel like I would always want like videos. Maybe not like the voice memo, but like I think I'd want to look back on videos.
3: Mm. So that's number two. Mm-hmm. Film their laughter. It says don't ask them to pose. Just catch them mid-laugh or whatever. Just when, you know, it's like a good vibe. Number three says photograph their hands. Those hands built your entire world.
5: Dang.
4: Yeah.
3: Makes me sad.
4: This is sad.
3: I was going to say Serena's going to cry now. Yeah. Number four, save their handwriting. Ask them to write a simple note. It's the most personal piece of them. That's true. And the first thing that disappears. Number five, ask about their dreams. They had a whole life before you were born. That's true. We never think about that. Mm-hmm. I didn't think about that until my dad passed away and I learned all kinds of stuff about him. I was like, my dad was a G since day one. Mm-hmm. Little pictures of him when he was like 12 years old with a gun on his hip.
4: Oh, I
3: was
4: my
3: like,
4: gosh. Oh my.
5: Like, daddy! Tell me that story.
3: What are you doing? Number six, ask about their battles. It said they carried heavy silent weights for decades just so your childhood could feel light and easy. That's real. Number seven, ask them about their regrets. It says don't do it to judge, but just to see the vulnerable side of them. Number eight says just cook a meal together.

0: they can do that.
1: Number 9 says watch their favorite movie because their nostalgia is very cool for you to like see.
2: My dad loves Rocky to the point where it's annoying.
0: Oh, Rocky's good.
1: And number 10, sit in total silence. Put the phones away. Sometimes the most powerful thing you can give them is simply being there heart to heart.
0: Yeah, like I'm not going to go to my parents' house to be on my phone. Like I go over there so I can like vent and let them know what's going on. I'm sad now.
2: I'm going to call them right now.
0: Call your husband.
3: Coming up next. Tino
1: Casino Radio. Questions to ask your partner instead of talking about work. That's probably the thing, right? Everyone comes home and is like, how was your day?
0: Yeah.
1: Blah, blah, work. And then you really don't care. You're just asking to ask. So now you can ask some better things to actually kind of engage. We'll share them with you next.

0: All right, y'all. Questions to ask your partner instead of talking about work. I actually like this because I feel like a lot of couples, you get into this routine, right? Because you got the kids, you're doing everything. So by the time you actually sit down, what are you going to say? So how was work today? That's probably your recap. Mm-hmm. And then you get on the phone and then you do your thing, whatever. So these questions, you know, can maybe switch things up and add a little
1: flavor.
0: I don't know. Yeah, just a little something different to your nightly conversations. Serena's kind of rolling her eyes.
2: No, I'm not.
0: Okay.
2: I'm just preparing myself to read them.
1: I saw the left eye.
0: Okay.
2: Oh, gosh.
0: Her left eye. What? She having a stroke? What you said? go ahead. Read a couple.
2: What made you feel good today? Which I feel like that's a good one because sometimes my husband, he'll like complain. Like, I feel like it was getting to the point where he was complaining every day. I'm like, okay, I hear you, but what's something positive from your day?
0: What if he's like, oh man, well, I'll tell you, Miss Gomez, when she came in today, man, she just lit up the room. She had a good energy.
2: Why do you guys always try to paint these pictures? I don't. That what picture?
0: I don't. What if Miss Gomez came in? She has a good energy. Who said anything about anything?
1: Yeah.
2: I'm like, well, great. That's great for you.
1: And I don't really like
2: that for you.
1: I don't like how you did that, Serena, because like you kind of like made him feel like, okay, cool. Well, like, just hear him out. Like,
2: I do hear him out.
1: Oh, it doesn't matter if it's bad or good.
2: I do hear him out, but also it's like, hey, like, okay, but
0: you're killing my mood, man.
1: Yeah,
0: for sure. Let me hear something good.
2: There's so much positive that people overlook. So tell me something positive.
0: I agree. People always focus on the negative.
2: Yes.
0: A lot of the times. All right, what's another question you can ask your partner instead of just talking about work?
2: When do you feel most like yourself?
0: Ain't no one gonna ask that.
2: But I feel like that's a good one though. If you are caught up with your kids and stuff, it's like, okay, well, what's something that's for you lately, and we could do more of that.
0: He's like, no, it's not with you, it's me when I'm coughing alone.
3: Damn,
0: I'm at peace.
2: Why do you guys think my husband hates
0: that
2: me?
0: That wasn't about you. That was just in general.
1: That was
0: Serena's. Everything that was okay at home.
1: No, Serena.
0: That was just a general speaking. What's another question?
2: Okay, what's one thing you've been avoiding?
1: You.
0: That's Serena. He didn't mean that to you.
2: I was just waiting it for it. Yes, he did.
0: No, he did. No. This is crazy. This entire thing is backfired.
2: You're gaslighting me right now.
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0: Driving back from Laredo, we got hit on the freeway by a sheriff that was doing a U-turn in the middle of the freeway. Clipped my truck, you know, hit us in the side. The police, they told me, you know, that I was gonna be okay. I didn't have to worry about anything. But, you know, after they left, I was just there alone, and I didn't feel like comfortable at all, you know. So we called Herman and Herman to help us out, and they really led the way. They took care of our injuries. They took care of my vehicle. They really put us first. I'd recommend Herman and Herman to anybody.
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0: 9, bro.
1: Horror movies, for whatever reason, are popping this summer.
2: Yeah.
1: It's just a thing. Like, that movie Obsessed has already made $150 million.
2: Dang.
3: It's time to see it.
1: It costs less than a million to make. I mean, they've made history. And that movie is great. I put it in probably my top 5 scary movies all time. That's how good it is. So if you haven't seen it, go see that. So I was very excited when I saw everybody so hype about this new movie called Backrooms. It's basically about this guy that finds a hidden wall in his store that lets him go into this... almost like a Costco-sized warehouse. But the thing is, every corner takes you down a different hall with a different room, and the rooms are not completed, and there's things coming out of the floor and all these weird things, and it's never ending. It's like a huge maze. And it looks so good. It looks so good. It was like 99% on Rotten Tomatoes. Everyone talking about it.
3: Yeah.
1: I went and watched it. Worst ending, one of the worst endings ever. It was one of them ones. Some people are very artsy with movies, and they're like, I like for the movie to make me think at the end of it.
3: Oh, no.
1: I don't want that.
3: Yeah, I need to know how it ended.
1: I want the ending. Yeah. It's not a Goosebumps book, and I'm going to figure out my own ending. No.
2: Yeah.
1: I paid to watch this. I want to know the ending. The potential of it is so good. It starts off great, and the story is great, and just all of it. There's creepy moments that scare you, and it's like, oh, my God. And then when it just gets to the end, it's like, bro, why?
2: Well, it's like finding out that someone had passed away, and they don't tell you how they passed away.
3: Oh, like in real life,
2: I want to know.
1: Why am I saying rest in peace? What happened? I don't know, man. Look, if you have seen it, I want you to reach out to me. Send me a DM at Tino Cochino and let me know. What did you think about it? But go watch Obsessed, though. You need to, Serena.
3: I want to see it so bad. You're late to the party. I know. I keep telling my mom.
1: Oh, it's so good.
2: What about your husband?
3: Because she's my scary movie partner. God forbid I do something with my mother, too.
1: God forbid you do something with your husband.
3: I'm with him every day.
1: He's like, oh, my God, you're over him. He's over it.
2: Should have married your mom.
3: I'm not.
1: Over 30% of women say they regret who they chose as a partner.
3: Oh, you guys are trying to paint a picture.
1: We're talking about this next. It's the next topic. I didn't make this. This was just magic. It all worked out.
2: That's a good segue.
1: Don't move.

0: a good segue.
1: Don't move.
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0: let it clap, let it clap. 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
1: Let's
0: my
1: go.
0: Lap. 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
1: DJ Groove.
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0: What's up? It's your girl Gloria, aka Big Glow, and I'm
1: getting freaky with grooves.
0: Hey, it's 7 p.m. Friday. It's 95 degrees. Woo. I ain't got no and no I ain't got me.
2: Let's go.
0: I'm about to show my body love freak how to. Is that your man?
2: Huh?

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1: 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Coming up next, we have got the Daily Hate.

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1: I'm William Clark Green. Been chasing songs all over this great country for years now. It's been a blast, but the road will wear you out. Good food makes it better. Rudy's is the go-to for me and the crew. No frills, just real Texas barbecue done right. 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Who knows, you might just bump into me in line.

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1: What a do, boo?
0: Shout out to the queen, Serena Williams, man. 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
1: I might get back into gambling because of this.
0: She's back. Shout out to Serena. All right?
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0: 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We got the No Cap News coming up. 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